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0: Welcome back, everybody. We appreciate you being with us. We're having more fun than we deserve to have, and over time we'll open up phone lines in future editions of the show so that you can call us if you have a question to ask in real time. But we were talking about a very timely subject, deck inspection.
1: Deck inspection. First thing we start talking about is a railing. Please, everyone, do not lean against a railing, even if you test it. Do not lean against a railing. People tend to do it, and there's been a lot of tragedies of people doing that. So please.
0: How about test it before you lean? Because you're not going to stop.
1: I don't want to lean on the railing. If I'm going to lean on anything, I'm going to lean on the post, not the railing itself.
0: I don't disrespect what you just said. Believe me, I'm more concerned.

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0: scouting his wife because he wanted to breed athletes. And both of his damn kids are in the National Football League. So there we go. 310-840-4910. And now there are Father's Day. Best fathers in the world of sports. We'll continue to take your calls on that. Plus, we'll reset our top story of the morning. The latest on Giannis Antetokounmpo and his future with the Milwaukee Bucks next.
1: We're a month away from NFL training camps opening. The return of Patrick Mahomes. QB battles in Cleveland, Minnesota, and Atlanta. Myles Garrett joining Matthew Stafford in L.A. Get ready for football season with Westwood One Sports.
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0: happen in real life, but the temptation to see LeBron James and all the unks in Golden State together, the Golden State unks, was too much. I had to put that number one.
1: I forgot that, I mean, because he was hurt for most of last season, but Jimmy Butler's still in Golden State, too. So, Jimmy, LeBron, Steph, yeah, that would be pretty fun. Your Evan Mobley to OKC, what if you did Evan Mobley for Chet? Because clearly Chet can't defend Wemby, and the Thunder are going to have to see the Spurs every year in the playoffs, right. And if that's the case, the Spurs are going to get the best of them every year. I think OKC needs to get Chet out of there.
0: So that was my original idea. Full disclosure, that was my original idea. And then I ran the old trade simulator online, and it basically laughed at me because of the cap hits involved. And so, OKC would probably have to move something more than just out, because he's still – I don't know. Maybe it does work. Maybe the trade simulator is lying to me. But if you could make that work, that would actually be the perfect deal, in my opinion. It's a great call.
1: Yeah, we got to have a chat with that trade simulator.
0: Yeah, I don't know how accurate. I'm going to run upstairs during a break and try it on my kid's PlayStation on NBA 2K and see if it works there. If it works there, we'll go with it. Coming up in just a little bit, about an hour from now, Sam Amico, senior writer for HoopsWire, will talk to us about what to actually expect during this NBA offseason, including the draft. First round is Tuesday night. Who is this NBA draft most important for? We'll throw out some people, execs, players, teams, coming up at the top of the hour. But next, quarterback battles around the NFL when training camps open up in just a little more than a month. We have a couple that are legit quarterback battles that are worth talking about. We have a couple that they say are real competitions, but might not be. And then just a couple of situations that we throw our hands up and wonder, what the hell are they going to do there? All of them to be discussed next here on Westwood One Sports.
2: We're a month away from NFL training camps opening. The return of Patrick Mahomes. QB battles in Cleveland, Minnesota, and Atlanta. Myles Garrett joining Matthew Stafford in L.A. 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

0: This game is brought to you in part by Northville Lumber, the official lumber yard of the Detroit Tigers Radio Network. Davis Martin on the bump today for Chicago, and he'll start Kevin McGonigal with a fastball away for ball one. McGonigal, Dylan Dingler, and Kerry Carpenter do up here in the Tiger first inning against the right-hander Martin. Works exclusively from the stretch as he deals high and away, and it's a two-ball count. Kevin, 2-for-7 in the series, went 1-for-3 in yesterday's win, and he enters today's ballgame on a six-game hitting streak. Third baseman Colson Montgomery is pulled even with the bag and off the line. The 2-0 pitch way inside on a cutter, and it's a three-ball count. Dan, what do you got on Davis Martin?
1: Well, I mean, he's having a tremendous year at 9-3, 3.31 ERA, but he's given up 6 home runs this year, 3 of them in his last start. He's given up 30 earned runs this year, 15 of them here in the month of June. He's got 6 really good pitches, but he's really known for his kick change, a lot like a Drew Anderson pitch where the opponent's hitting just 164 on it.
0: And we've got an equipment malfunction right now with the catcher, Edgar Caro. He's going to head on over towards the White Sox dugout. Not really sure.
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0: Is it pitchcom?
1: Of course.
0: Why wouldn't it be pitchcom?
1: First inning, you know.
0: The person who invents a pitchcom that can last a whole game without any issues is going to become a millionaire.
1: I got a kick out of Friday. Let's see, who was it? Rob Drake was behind the plate, and there was a problem with it. And he didn't even go out. He just go ahead. You guys figure it out. I'm not even going to just check to make sure there's an issue with it.
0: No score here in the first inning. It's a three-ball count on Kevin McGonigal as Martin from the belt kicks, offers inside corner. It's a cold strike on a cutter. Takes it to 3-1, but not surprising. Kevin McGonigal working a long turn at bat. His first time up at the plate. Next pitch will be the fifth that he sees as Martin delivers a little bit low, and that's a leadoff walk for McGonigal, who has kept that walk total above the strikeout total. That's walk number 47 for Kevin, and he gives the Tigers their first base runner of the afternoon.
1: Yeah, it just looked like Davis Martin didn't want anything to do with Kevin McGonigal there. Just really misfiring through the one pitch that was borderline 3-0. But Kevin McGonigal, not too much pressure on him to make up his mind whether or not to swing.
0: Here's Dylan Dingler, a man on first. He will take a sinker down and away for ball one. Dingler, a monster home run yesterday. That went 430 feet. That was a big boy home run, Dan.
1: It sure was, and he's doing a lot of big boy things. I mean, in this month of June, it's just been completely flip the script.
0: He'll take an outside corner slider for a strike to even the count. He's third in the American League with 53 runs batted in. And we've talked a lot about the absence of Gleyber Torres, who has occupied that two-hole in the lineup, and that's where Dingler has been hitting in his absence as a check swing foul towards the White Sox dugout on the third base side. And Dan, I looked this up this morning. Dingler in 13 games in the two hole this season, he's hitting 340 with 4 homers and he's driven in 9. So the RBI number, not great, because a lot of times you're going to come to the plate without a lot of guys on base, but the average is absolutely there and he's getting on base when he's hitting in that spot. The 1-2 check swing. He went around on the appeal.
1: Ooh, boy.
0: Junior Valentine, the umpire over at first base. Rob Drake's at second. Stu Sherwaters at third. Jordan Baker, he's the crew chief. He'll have the balls and strikes. And here is Kerry Carpenter.
1: Yeah, big breaking ball to Dylan Dingler. And, boy, it sure didn't look like he maybe flinched at it. But never, regardless, Junior Valentine said otherwise.
0: First pitch to Kerry. He waves and misses on top of a curveball. A lot of the players today using the powder blue bats on Father's Day. And I noticed this morning, Dan, on Instagram. Kerry, his blue bat today, has his father's name, Ken Carpenter, engraved in the bat. And Kerry, as we all know, lost his dad to cancer a few years ago. And it's such a touching nod to his father here on this Father's Day. The 0-1 from Martin. Inside on the four-seamer. Didn't miss by much, evening up the count.
1: Gary, we all know, is very emotional about how he feels about fatherhood and his marriage, his faith, and also just about his dad as he points to the sky all the time about every time he hits a home run or gets a big base hit. It's all in honor of his father.
0: The 1-1 swing and a tap foul behind home plate. Carpenter in a hole, 1-2. No score here in the first inning. Tigers and White Sox. Tigers going for the sweep. Kevin McGonigal led off the first inning with a walk. He's still at first base. A lot of players today with the blue cleats on. Plotter blue armbands, blue bats. The 1-2. Swing and a miss. Chased on a high four-seamer. Back-to-back strikeouts for Martin. Two gone for the White Sox in the field today. Sam Antonacci's in left. Tristan Peters in center. Braden Montgomery's in right. On the infield, Colson Montgomery at third. Luis Angel Acuna is at short. Chase Meidroth at second. Jacob Gonzalez at first. Battery of Edgar Caro and Davis Martin. Two gone, runner on. First inning, no score. Here's Riley Green. First pitch to Riley. Swings. Sends a fly ball to center field. Drifting towards the alley is Tristan Peters. Says he's got it. He does. Tigers get the leadoff man on. Can't do anything with them as they are set down in order to follow. We go to the second. No score. Tigers and Sox right here on the Detroit Tigers Radio Network, presented by Meyer.
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0: The second inning is brought to you by the Michigan Lottery. Play the Michigan Lottery's Detroit Tigers instant game and online games. Kader Montero back to work. Needed just seven pitches to get through a 1-2-3 first inning. Chase Meidroth to lead off the second for the White Sox, and he'll take a called strike. Kader 4-for-4 first pitch strikes, and that's something that we talk about oh so often, Dan, getting ahead of hitters.
1: You know, at Kader in those six shutout innings against Chicago at Wright Field, he only threw 65 pitches.
0: Pitches lifted in the air to left. Trey Cruz started out, now comes in, makes the head high catch. And there's one gone for Braden Montgomery.
1: But the thing about Kader is it's not just so much first pitch strikes, it's throwing those quality first pitch strikes. And it's not just saying, okay, I got to throw a four seam fastball right down the middle. Yeah, nothing wrong with throwing a fastball, but you can't, you know, you got to hit a spot and make a good quality pitch with it, which he's been doing all year long.
0: And Dan, this is an aggressive White Sox ball club. You know they go up there in swing mode as Braden Montgomery takes a fastball low for ball one. 105 home runs for the White Sox, second most in Major League Baseball this season. Montero, compact wind as he spins into the motion, deals on the 1-0 pitch. It's a knuckle curve, first one we've seen him throw today. That misses away, and he has fallen behind Montgomery, 2-0. The switch hitting Braden Montgomery, the rookie. The number two White Sox prospect when he got called up. He homered in his first Major League game. 2-0. Swung on in the air, right field. Kerry Carpenter going back. He's a few steps in front of the track. He'll make the catch for out number two. Tiger Injury Report is brought to you by McLaren Health, the official healthcare system of the Detroit Tigers. No new injury news today. that was a good thing, Dan.
1: That's a big positive. That's the way AJ started his little scrum the other day was, hey, I got one good thing. There's no injuries. No injury update today. There's a great example like Cato Montero falling behind 2-0. Didn't throw a breaking ball. Came right after him with a four-seam fastball. Easy fly ball.
0: Jacob Gonzalez takes low for ball one. I mean, the injuries, Dan, they've been so well documented this season. This was supposed to be the triumphant return today for Justin Verlander. That didn't happen as he remains on the injured list. And we just hope JV can get things right as the knuckle curve clips the outside corner for a strike on Gonzalez, evening the count at 1-1. No score, Tigers and White Sox here in the second. Dan, it has been 3,227 days. This one is ground over to third. Backhanded grab by Colt Keith. Long throw across, and it's in time. Nice play by Colt Keith. We'll see if the White Sox challenge. It was close on the broken bat. They will not challenge. And another 1-2-3 inning. A fine play by Colt Keith, having to range the backhand to get that final out. We're on to the bottom of the second. No score, Tigers and White Sox. Here on the home of Detroit Tigers baseball, presented by
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0: Spencer Torkelson leads off here in the bottom of the second inning. He'll take a fastball inside from Davis Martin for ball number one. No score, Tigers and White Sox. In the bottom of the second inning, a little check swing, dribbler out towards first base. Jacob Gonzalez was shaded way off the line. He will scoop, ticket to the bag himself. It's time for Dollars on Deck. If Colt Keefe gets a hit this inning, Northville Lumber will donate to Detroit Blightbusters. Northville Lumber is Michigan's oldest business and largest Trex decking dealer. Jacob Gonzalez, Dan, another one of those rookies for the White Sox. Pretty impressive. He had only played five games of first base in all of his time in college and throughout the minor leagues. And when he got to the big leagues, what did Will Venable do? He said, you're going to be a first baseman. The first pitch to Colt Keefe misses away for ball one.
1: Yeah, Murakami got hurt, and he was playing first base. They said, well, if you're going to come up and take the place of him, I'll just slot you right over there at first base.
0: The 1-0, Keefe sends a drive out to left and shallow. Sam Antonacci waves his arms. He'll make the catch. Two quick outs for Davis Martin. We'll pause for station identification here on the Detroit Tigers Radio Network.
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0: Two gone in the second in this scoreless game. James Outman, the batter. Outman had a nice save at the plate yesterday, Dan. Two hits, drove in a run. First pitch from Martin is swung on and fouled over the screen into the seats, and it's an 0-1 count.
1: That's the thing a little bit different about Davis Martin is he's known for that kick change, but I've noticed this year the usage is down a little bit, just trying not to be so predictable. And like I said, he's got plenty of other pitches to throw.
0: The 0-1, Outman takes a curveball for a strike, and it's nothing in two.
1: You know, I think sometimes you get up there and you think that you're going to get one of those kick changes, but he's just picking his spots on when to use it.
0: The 0-2 pitch, swinging a foul straight back. He has increased his arsenal since coming up to the big leagues. He's had a tough start to the month of June, and even more so, he has struggled on the road this season. The 0-2, got him. Swinging strike three on a curve. That's three strikeouts for the White Sox starter, Davis Martin, as he has set down six in a row. We go to the third, Tigers and White Sox scoreless here on the Detroit Tigers Radio Network, presented by Meijer.
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0: 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Both starting pitchers off to a nice start today. Cater Montero has gone six up, six down. Edgar Caro Switching and catcher, bats from the left side, leads it off, and he'll take down and in from Cater for ball one. Cater Montero, last time against the White Sox, six shutout innings at Wright Field. He was pulled after six innings that day. Here's the 1-0. Swing and a ground ball to short. Kevin McGonigal will scoop it at his feet. Steps, throws over to first. Easy ground ball out, and there's one gone. This game brought to you in part by Meijer, the official grocery partner of the Detroit Tigers. This series against the White Sox is brought to you by the Sam Bernstein Law Firm. When you need the right call made, it's 1-800-CALL-SAM. One gone for Tristan Peters, 0 for 5 in the series for Peters with an RBI. Comes in with a .283 average. Three home runs. Colt Keith has pulled in at third. First pitch swinging. Sky high shot to center. James Outman coming in. Another quick out for Cater Montero. Two gone, Dan.
1: I mean, he hasn't even thrown 20 pitches yet. And is two outs in the top of the third inning. Talk about aggressiveness by the White Sox, but just filling up that strike zone, too, by Cater.
0: Cater means business today. He's saying to AJ, you pulled me after 65 pitches and six shutout innings, so I'm going to go even better today, and I'm going to get 19 pitches here in the third inning this afternoon. Here's Luis Angel Acuna. Montero delivers. First pitch strike called on a sinker, and it's 0-1. Acuna flipped over to the White Sox from the Mets. Montero's 0-1 pitch, swung on, hit in the air to left. This one is hooking towards the line, and it will drop foul into the seats. Cater's ahead 0-2.
1: Yeah, that one, just that slider, just hung up a little bit on the inner third of the plate, about belt high, and Acuna had a good swing at it, just a little bit out in front.
0: Cater had some tough luck in his lone bullpen appearances last time out. He took a loss in the Houston series. The 0-2, little flinch of the bat on the slider down and away, did not go. It's a ball and two strikes.
1: Yeah, Cater's come a long way. I mean, he was a guy that had really good stuff. Now he's a good pitcher with good stuff.
0: The 1-2. Popped him up into shallow right center. Outman was shaded that way, but he'll be called off by Kerry Carpenter, who settles under. That is 9 up and 9 down for Cater Montero, sending this game into the last of the third inning. Here at Comerica Park, Tigers and White Sox scoreless on the home of the Detroit Tigers baseball, presented by
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0: First pitch swinging, Trey Cruz swings through a cutter. No score, Tigers and White Sox here in the bottom of the third inning. Trey made his Major League debut 2 days ago. Went 0 for 3 at the plate as Davis Martin misses away, evens the count up at a ball and a strike. The whole Cruz family in town, they have stayed through the weekend as grandfather Jose Cruz Sr., his dad Jose Cruz Jr. It'd be a heck of a Father's Day gift to both of them if Trey can come up with a hit. Ground ball over to first, however, as Jacob Gonzalez will scoop, take it to the bag, and there is one away for Zach McKinstry. A lot of quick at-bats on both sides today, Dan. We talked about Cater's pitch count. Martin, not all that far behind, 25 pitches, as he has been near perfect through two and a third. Gave up a leadoff walk to Kevin McGonigal and then has shut down the last seven Tiger hitters.
1: Yeah, just outside of Kevin McGonigal, he's come right after the Tiger hitters and filling up the strike zone.
0: First pitch swinging, Zach McKinstry sprays one into the seats on the third baseline of foul. All season long, replays are brought to you by 1-800-CALL-SAM. When you need the right call made, it's 1-800-CALL-SAM. No balls and a strike, the pitch.
2: Balls out.
0: Curveball missing down and away, evens the count at 1-1. Tigers trying to sweep away the White Sox. Tigers 20-16 at home. These teams mirror each other with their home records. And both have struggled away from their home ballparks as McKinstry takes a cutter away, and it's two balls and a strike.
1: Yeah, if you're the White Sox, you've got your ace on the mound after losing the first two of this series and two out of three in New York. You need a strong performance from Davis Martin.
0: Broken bat, blooper to shallow right, and it's going to fall in for a hit out of the reach of Jacob Gonzalez. McKinstry not going to settle for one, headed towards second, and that is a hustle double for Zach McKinstry, his fourth double of the year. First hit of the ball game, and the Tigers have a man in scoring position.
1: Boy, that was a cutter from Davis Martin. It cut Zach McKinstry's bat in half. Just looped it right over the first baseman, Jacob Gonzalez. His head just short right field, and Zach McKinstry right out of the box said, you know what, there's no way that they're going to be able to get me. And very aggressive, got in there pretty easy to second.
0: The Tigers with a one out runner on base in scoring position for Kevin McGonigal. Base hit can give the Tigers an early lead today. We are scoreless in the bottom of the third. First pitch to McGonigal, misses down and away, and that's ball one. Colson Montgomery playing even with the bag at third and slightly off the line. Luis Angel Acuna shaded up the middle outfield relatively straight away against McGonigal. Ball in, no strikes, the count. Martin sets to the belt, looks back at second, deals on the 1-0 pitch inside. Two balls and no strikes. Dan, you said it first time up. Looks like Martin wants nothing to do with Kevin McGonigal.
1: No, but here's the thing about Dylan Dingler hitting second right behind him. Kevin McGonigal should get a good pitch to hit, even with first base open, because you really don't want to face the hottest Tiger in Dylan Dingler up next.
0: 2-0. McGonigal inside. He has to back away. That's an uncompetitive cutter in.

0: used to challenge. I think on the third pitch of the game, I think it was yesterday, so they had to go a long time without a challenge. This is pretty early in the game on a 3-0 count to be challenging this early, and now the White Sox just down to one.
1: Dan, you wonder if, knowing Dylan Dingler was on deck, they felt maybe it was a good opportunity to take a chance there. I don't know. Dylan Dingler takes down and away, and that's ball one on a slider. Five straight out of the strike zone from Davis Martin. Brought up the arsenal of Davis Martin, and when he broke into the big leagues, he was four-seam slider, change, and curve, and now he's since added the cutter and the sinker to his arsenal. So at 1.46% fastball, that's down to 26%. Still the pitch he uses the most. The 1-0 pitch, Dingler chops it out to second. Mydroth has it, flips to Acuna for one, on to first. And that is a big 4-6-3 double play to erase the Tiger threat here in the third inning. We go to the fourth. Tigers and White Sox are scoreless here on the Detroit Tigers Radio Network, presented by Meyer.
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1: No score. Tigers and White Sox here in the top of the fourth inning. Fourth inning is brought to you by Wallside Windows, local and family-owned, celebrating 81 years as Michigan's leader in replacement windows. Both starters have been good today. Cater Montero has been perfect. Nine up and nine down. First time through the lineup for Cater. That's on nine scoreless innings against the White Sox this season for Cater Montero. Back to the top of the card. Sam Antonacci leads it off. First pitch, he'll cut through a slider. It's a swinging strike, and it's an 0-1 count.
0: Well, right there is a good example. He threw him a first pitch fastball the first time at bat, and Antonacci says, oh, you're going to do that again? And he changed it up and threw that slider and way out in front and missed it by a good foot.
1: The 0-1. Ooh, might be worth a challenge.
7: Catcher's challenging the pitch.
1: I think Dingler might win this one, Dan.
0: I don't know. You can't put it past Dylan Dingler. He's so good at this.
1: And he flips another. It's 0-2. My goodness, Dingler is so good. I mean, that ball just clipped the zone. And Dingler has another successful challenge. Now head 0-2 on Antonacci as Montero turns into the wind and delivers. Swinging a line drive. Picked on a hop by Zach McKinstry. Has to hurry. Boy, Antonacci scoots up that line. And Zach, once he picked it, had very little time to gather himself before he had to throw a dart over to Spencer Torkelson at first.
0: Yeah, Antonacci plays hard. He plays this game the right way. But how about Dylan Dingler just grounded into a double play? You're angry and everything, and he comes, doesn't bring out his hitting behind the plate, and flushes it, says, okay, I hit into a double play, but I'm still going to get that pitch for my pitcher, which he did on that second strike.

0: to Antonacci.
1: Here's Andrew Benintendi. One away, no score, fourth inning, first pitch. It's a knuckle curve that misses up and outside for ball one. Tigers 69%, as that's a called strike, evening the count. It's tied for second in the big leagues in challenges won by a fielding team. The 1-1. Benintendi, ground ball chopped out to second. Zach McKinstry shuffles to his left with a couple of feet on the outfield grass. Flips on to first. Two gone. This game brought to you in part by Blue Cross Blue Shield of Michigan, the official healthcare provider of the Detroit Tigers radio network. Two away brings up Colson Montgomery. It's another impressive young talent for the White Sox, Dan. He had 21 home runs in 43 games a season ago. He's already got 20 home runs in 36 games this season as they shade him up the middle on the left side. First pitch to Montgomery. It's a fastball that misses up and in for ball one.
0: Yeah, the only one with more is Kyle Schwarber. What a day he had yesterday. Three home runs yesterday.
1: He can hit long balls.
0: Oh, my goodness.
1: 1-0. Montgomery takes a high called strike. It was above the zone, but with the White Sox having only one challenge remaining, no challenge there. Montero's 1-1. Swing on a line drive up the right field line and foul. Sounded like Montgomery broke his bat, and he did. Second bat that Cater Montero has broken today, and it's a 1-2 count on the White Sox third baseman, Colson Montgomery.
0: Yeah, we'll have to keep track of those a little bit, those blue bats. I think that's the third one of those that have been shattered, you know, split in two, Zach McKinstry's and one of the White Sox, and then that one right there. You just wonder if it's just the same kind of wood, if there's a little bit something different to them.
1: A 1-2, swing and a foul straight back. He left the fastball up that time, but Montgomery could not do anything with it.
0: And that's what I think they've done such a good job of pitching Montgomery. If you go and if you look at his home runs, generally they are down, and the Tigers have done a good job of keeping that fastball up.
1: Montero's 1-2, swung on, popped up. This one, no man's land into shallow right center. Zach McKinstry ranging out, reaches up and makes the over-the-shoulder catch. The side is retired in order. 12 in a row set down by Cater Montero to start his day. This game heads to the bottom of the fourth. Tigers and White Sox scoreless here on the home of Detroit Tigers baseball, presented by
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1: Tigers got a couple of base runners on in the third inning, could not do anything with them, and so Kerry Carpenter leads off the fourth in this scoreless game and takes a called strike from Davis Martin. Kerry went down on strikes, chased a high fastball his first time through. Martin, three scoreless innings. He has walked a pair today. He's given up one hit, and that was the Zach McKinstry hustle double. No balls and a strike on Carpenter. Pitch swung on in the air, left field, not deep. Antonacci headed towards the line, and he'll squeeze it for out number one. Now, we saw it in Chicago, Dan, but Antonacci, and he played second base yesterday. Well, Venable, he can shift him around a little, and he's still such a good defender no matter where you put him.
9: Yeah, and I've just been very impressed with him. I mean, started really in the WBC, just kind of like opened everybody's eyes, but you know, the things that he does just at the plate, hitting for power, hitting the ball the other way, playing multiple positions.
1: Riley Green takes the ball low. Riley flew to center in the first inning.
9: Gets on base a lot. Antonacci does. Doesn't strike out very much. Good-looking player.
1: And I'm glad you brought up the WBC, where he really made a name for himself as Green. Loops one into shallow left center, and it falls in for a base hit. Riley had been 0-for-8 in the series prior to that hit. He had not gone an entire series all season without a hit. And so, true to form, comes up with one here and gives the Tigers a one-out base runner for Spencer Torkelson.
9: Just like Zach McKinstry, Riley Green got a cutter in on his hands, and he stayed and inside outed it right into short left center field. Zach McKinstry got a double out of his broken bat on the cutter, and just a single here for Riley.
1: Spencer Torkelson swings through a four-seam fastball. Martin is coming off of his worst career start against the Yankees. He surrendered 9 earned runs on 8 hits and lasted just 3 1/3 innings in his last start. Came with an ERA just south of 10 in the month of June. Swinging a soft ground ball left side on Angel Acuna. Has got it, flips it to second for one. Mydroth over to first, and in consecutive innings, the Tigers ground into an inning-ending double play. Tigers end up going in order. We go to the fifth. Tigers and White Sox are scoreless here on the Detroit Tigers Radio Network, presented by Meyer.
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1: top of the fifth inning, and the Tigers and Chicago White Sox are scoreless. The fifth inning is brought to you by Figer Law. All we do is win. Get a check of that out-of-town scoreboard if time permits, which in this game, time has not permitted. Pitch count, though, is brought to you by Rocket Mortgage on the Dream. 33 pitches on the afternoon for Cater Montero, and he starts off a slider just slightly inside to Chase Mydroth, and it's a one-ball count. Mydroth, Brayden Montgomery, Jacob Gonzalez here against the right-hander in the fifth inning. Montero deals down and away, 2-0 the count. That out-of-town scoreboard is brought to you from the 1-800-CALL-SAM studios, brought to you by Meijer, the official grocery retailer of the Detroit Tigers radio network. Whole bunch of games going on in the big leagues today. The 2-0 pitch is in for a called strike one. Tampa and Washington tied at a run apiece in the fourth inning. Yankees and Reds scoreless in the third. Giants, Marlins tied 1-1 third inning. Milwaukee, big early burst of runs. They're up 8-1 on Atlanta in the third. This one chopped a third of foul. Count evens up on Mydroth at 2-2. San Diego and Texas just underway scoreless. St. Louis with a five-run top of the first inning leads Kansas City 5-0. And Houston with a 1-0 lead on Cleveland in the first. These White Sox, they head home and they will face the Guardians tomorrow night. 2-2 is a dribbler foul up the line at third. So perfect, just what we need, Dan. White Sox and Guardians beat up on each other and let the Tigers continue to slide on up.
9: That's right. Just take care of yourself. Just as AJ always says, just win today's game. Just let everything else kind of play our schedule and see where we're at the end of 162.
1: Got him. Swinging strike three. Climb the ladder. Gets Mydroth to chase for a strikeout of the day for Cater Montero. One down in the fifth inning. Yeah, the White Sox are going to see a lot of Cleveland over the next 2 weeks. 7 of their next 12 ball games against the Guardians. Here's Brayden Montgomery. He flew to right in the second inning. He'll take inside from Cater Montero for ball one. It's our good buddy Alex Avila in the house today.
9: Yeah, I got to talk to him briefly yesterday and again today. He's in all week promoting his book that he wrote with Tom Gage.
1: Swinging a slow dribbler. Colt Keith's going to have to charge. Bare hand play. Throw not in time. And the first hit for the White Sox comes in the fifth inning on an infield single.
9: Wow. I mean, you hate to see it. You know, you want that first hit to be one of those line drives, not one of those little swinging bunts, just right up the third base line.
1: And Colt did everything he could. He charged it. He was playing off the line with the lefty at the plate. Bare hand grab and just too much speed out of Brayden Montgomery getting up that line. Jake Gonzalez swings the first pitch, fouls it away, and it's an 0-1 count. I have not finished the new book that Alex had written with Tom Gage, but I love the story with your old former teammate Tom Brookins that Alex told, and I told him about it this morning. I never knew the story as this pitch is lifted in the air, center field, calling and catching James Outman two down.
9: But what was it? Because I got a lot of Brookie stories.
1: Alex shared the story of how he got called up to the big leagues, and Brookie brought him in the office and just starts reaming him out. All under the guise of saying, you can't do that where you're going next, is the gist of the story.
9: Brookie did it as the manager
1: for Alex in 2008 in AA when he got called up to the big leagues. First pitch inside on Edgar Caro. Bluff on the back pick from Dylan Dingler. He couldn't find the ball.
9: Yeah, I'm just starting the pitchers. I just got through with the hitters. And it's really entertaining, really, really good. Especially, you know, a lot of the current players or the recent past, but when you go way back to the start of the organization, just to read about some of the things that you wouldn't know about outside of the baseball stats, it's very entertaining.
1: 1-0 to Caro, outside, two balls and no strikes. And I think the other story that you and I have both remark that we did not know. Was it Harry Heilman who saved the person from drowning in the Detroit River?
9: I was just going to bring that one up. That's one of those ones where you just go, man, all you know is just, you know, the player. And you didn't know that he was a hero.
1: 2-0 to Caro is taken for a strike. Caro handling the catching duties along with Drew Romo. Their primary catcher, Kyle Teal, has been on the shelf since the beginning of the season. They are expecting him back soon. He started a rehab appearance with AAA Charlotte. And the bat seems to be working for him down there. 8 for his first 16 at the plate since going on rehab. The 2-1 is a cut and a miss on a high four-seam fastball. And it's a 2-2 count. No score. Tigers, White Sox, fifth inning. Yeah, I think that's the best part of the book is just those little nuggets that Tom and Alex put together. And it's also nice to see Alex's perspective on some of the players of the more recent Detroit Tigers iterations. 2-2. Missed high. That runs at full. So Braden Montgomery will be off and moving with the 3-2 pitcher, Edgar Caro.
9: Yeah, because Alex takes you behind what it was like to be teammates of a lot of those players, like a Justin Verlander. Things he had to say about him.
1: 3-2 is a swing and a tap foul just off the glove of Dylan Dingler. Alex has so many good stories because even when he was growing up, his dad was in the front office with the Florida Marlins, and he can remember when they had signed Josh Beckett. That was always a proud moment for Al. 3-2 the count on Edgar Caro. Runner goes, 3-2, got him! Swinging strike three on a changeup from Cater Montero. He strikes out a pair, gives up a swinging bunt base hit, and he has faced one over the minimum through five. We go to the last of the fifth. Tigers and White Sox scoreless here in the home of Detroit Tigers baseball, presented by
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1: We traverse into the bottom of the fifth inning here at Comerica Park. Partly cloudy day here in downtown Detroit, but a gorgeous Father's Day. Tigers and White Sox zipping right along here into the bottom of the fifth. Both starting pitchers have been very, very good today. Cater Montero gave up his first hit of the ballgame. It came on a swinging bunt in the top half of this inning. He's faced one over the minimum through five. First pitch to Colt Keith is taken for a strike, and it's an 0-1 count. Colt flew to the left fielder Sam Antonacci in the second. White Sox and Tigers, all the games have been close this season. Here's the 0-1. Swing and a line drive the other way. Base hit for Colt Keith. Tigers get the leadoff man aboard here in the fifth inning.
9: That was that patented kick change from Davis Martin that he hasn't thrown a whole lot in today's game, and that one didn't quite kick enough and it stayed up. Colt Keith just smashed it into left field.
1: James Outman the batter. Second time in this ballgame Tigers have gotten the leadoff man on. Colson Montgomery pulled in at third. Luis Angel Acuna shaded up the middle at second. First pitch, bunt attempt by James Outman. It was a sinker that rode up and in. He fell and ended up on his backside.
9: Wow, that's one of these games where the way Cater Montero is pitching, it just AJ wants this first run, trying to do anything he can just to get on the board and maybe take a little wind out of the sails of the White Sox.
1: No score, last of the fifth. Keith off first, set at the belt for Martin. Outman squares to bunt, pulls it back, and takes the ball down and in. Evens the count up, ball and a strike.
9: And he does, AJ does not bunt very much. Does not like to give up outs, but just in this circumstance, just as figuring, man, I just want to do anything I can to hopefully try to get a run across.
1: The 1-1. Outman rips it up the right field line, but into the netting, a foul, and it's a ball and two strikes. And
9: sometimes right there, Greg, they'll take the bunt off just thinking, okay, the first two, you're squaring around, you're giving yourself up early, and then the pitcher thinks, oh, he's bunting, and then you get a cookie, which he got, but just out in front and lined it foul.
1: The 1-2. Off the end of the bat, sky to center. Tristan Peters ranging over towards left. He'll make the catch. Outman unable to advance the runner, and there is one away for Trey Cruz. Cruz family, one of only five in the history of the game to have three generations of Major League Baseball players. First pitch is away, and that's ball one on Trey.
9: There was an interleague play. I didn't get to face his grandfather, but there's a little bit of the same batting style with the hands held up high. His grandfather held his hands really up high like
1: 1-0. Cruz lifts it in the air left field. Antonacci going over. He'll make the catch. Two down. Now, I had asked Trey this morning because the story he had told me a couple of years ago was Grandpa still throws BP to him in the offseason. I said, is Gramps still doing that? Because he's 76 years old and he throws perfect batting practice.
9: Yeah, when they show him in the stands, he looks really good. I mean, he could do a lot. He could steal bases, hit a lot of home runs, a lot of hits. He's a really good player.
1: There's Zach McKinstry, first pitch swinging. He fouls it away and breaks his bat.
9: And that's not one of the blue ones. That's just a regular.
1: He's 0 for 2 regular in the bat department today.
9: Yeah.
1: Doubled his first time up. Two outs, man on first, scoreless fifth inning, Tigers and White Sox. It was actually, Dan, a year ago to the weekend that Jose Cruz Sr. threw out a ceremonial first pitch in AA to his grandson, Trey, when the whole family was together, and then they're together again a year later, and it's in the big leagues, watching Trey make his debut as that pitch misses on McKinstry. It's a ball and a strike.
9: Yeah, just the way that AJ treated the whole situation. Just, hey, don't go home yet. I'm going to put Trey right back in there on Sunday. Stick around.
1: Runner goes. The pitch is up. Throw from his knees by Caro. It kicks off the glove of Acuna. That's a stolen base for Colt Keith, his fourth of the year. So Colt doesn't run often. Opportunistic, got a good jump. And he's a perfect 4-for-4 stealing bases.
9: Yeah, Colt's got good speed. I think, you don't think of it that way, but Colt runs well. And a good job by Joey Cora, too. That ball glanced off of Acuna into short center field, and Joey Cora's put his hands up immediately because Mydroth was going to go over and jumped on that ball, and he would have been dead at third.
1: 2-1. McKinstry swings and misses at a cutter down the middle, and it's two balls and two strikes. Once again, base hit can give the Tigers a lead. We are scoreless here in the fifth inning. And a time is called. Strikeout updates brought to you by Carbless, official ready-to-drink canned cocktail of the Detroit Tigers. Not a ton of strikeouts in this game. Martin has struck out 3. Cater Montero has struck out 2. 2-2 on McKinstry. Swinging a fly, right line drive center field. That's going to fall in. Base hit. Keith touches third on his way to the plate. Throw is cut off. Zach McKinstry comes through with a base hit to center, and he gives the Tigers a 1-0 lead here in the fifth inning with his second hit of the afternoon.
9: Well, there it is. You get James Outman didn't get the bunt down, and so AJ says, I got to get a guy to second base somehow. Colt Keith ends up stealing second base, and now on the Zach McKinstry single, comes around to score again, trying to get that ever-important first run of the game. They'll try a little bit of everything.
1: Kevin McGonigal takes away for ball one. Kevin hasn't sniffed a strike today,
9: no.
1: Dan. He's seen 11 pitches, and only one of them has been for a strike.
9: And that one was very borderline.
1: Borderline what? In another county? Pitch is a called strike.
9: No, the 3-0 pitch.
1: Oh, was the 3-0. Like,
9: the 3-0 was his first at-bat was right on that inside corner, but it very well could have been off, just off the plate.
1: Martin's 1-1. Swing and a tapper up the first baseline. It's going to stay fair. Jacob Gonzalez will pick it. He'll take it to the bag himself. And the side is retired. Zach McKinstry with an RBI base hit gives the Tigers a 1-0 lead as we go to the sixth inning here on this Father's Day at Comerica Park on the Detroit Tigers Radio Network presented by Meyer.
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0: 1-0 Tigers. Tigers getting that elusive first run on the scoreboard in the bottom of the fifth inning on a Zach McKinstry base hit that scored Colt Keith. Tristan Peters leads off against Cater Montero. Start the sixth, and he will take four-seam fastball for a called strike one. The sixth inning is brought to you by the Jack Demmer Automotive Group. Experience the Demmer difference. Tigers remain home after today's game. The Yankees are coming to town. White Sox head back home after today's game. They are wrapping up a six-game road trip. 0-1 the count on Tristan Peters as Montero rocks and deals. Swing on a breaking ball, and it's tapped foul at the first baseline. Nothing in two the count.
1: You know, good crowds all weekend long here at Comerica Park. And now the Yankees come. They're always going to draw. No Aaron Judge this time, but still, everybody likes to come out and see the Yankees. So that's going to be another probably well-attended series.
0: Here's the 0-2. Swing and a line drive past the diving Zach McKinstry into right field. A base hit for Tristan Peters. So Peters' first hit of the series. Gives the White Sox the tying run at first for Luis Angel Acuna. Yeah, I was thinking about that earlier, Dan. We knew that there were going to be great crowds all weekend long. As an operator of any ball club, you have to be elated if you see the Yankees coming in not on a weekend, because you know your ticket sales are going to go up as the first pitch bunted foul by Acuna came in hard on a sinker. He had to just get out of the way and duck and cover, and it's 0-1.
1: Yeah, that had some really good run to it. But, yeah, the other thing is, it's in June, also with a lot of school out, and, you know, as opposed to last year when it was in early April maybe, or maybe even March, you know, and that's what you don't want to see. You want to see Boston or the Yankees come in the summertime.
0: The 0-1. This one hammered out to deep left center. On the run is Trey Cruz, and it's gone into the White Sox bullpen. Luis Angel Acuna took a knuckle curve at the very top of the strike zone, and he hammers his first home run of the year, and the White Sox flip the scoreboard. It's 2-1 Chicago here in the sixth inning.
1: Boy, it just I mentioned it about James Outman, just about how they take the you square around early, and a lot of times pitchers just think, you know, they're going to bunt again, and that was that knuckle curve, and sometimes you don't think that you have to throw that with all that conviction because you think they're bunting again, and you hang it, and it ends up in the bullpen for a two-run homer.
0: So the White Sox now lead 2-1. Sam Antonacci cues this one off the end of the mat over to third. Colt Keith going to have to hurry. He scoops and flips on to first for out number one. Snap a string of 11 consecutive scoreless innings against the White Sox. Go ahead, Dan.
1: No, you know what else, Greg, is just that first at-bat by Acuna. He got a slider that was hanging on the inside part of the plate and pulled it foul. He had a really good swing at it and pulled it foul. That knuckle curve was a little bit higher, but a little bit slower. Both those pitches, maybe Acuna could catch up to both of those, and certainly did on that home run.
0: Andrew Benintendi takes a strike at the knees. Left a few pitches up in this inning, Dan. 0-1 the count on Benintendi. Plenty of pop in that bat. He's 0-2 today with a pair of ground outs to McKinstry at second. The 0-1. Swing and a slow chop out to second base. McKinstry charges, gloves, flips on to first, two away.
1: Zach's been very busy over at second base today and has played a fine second base, as well as a couple of hits and the RBI and the only Tigers run.
0: And here's Colson Montgomery. Cool moment in between innings, Dan, where the Tigers video board crew, they put together video messages with all the young kids of Tiger players, and they've been wishing their dads happy Father's Day on the scoreboard here at Comerica Park. First pitch swinging. Colson Montgomery lifts it in the air. Fairly deep center field. Outman going back. Turns around at the warning track. Makes the catch to retire the side. So after the home run, Montero gets the side in order, but the White Sox, they take the lead. It's 2-1 Chicago as we go to the bottom of the sixth inning here on the home of Detroit Tigers baseball, presented by
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0: Bottom of the sixth inning, Dylan Dingler leads it off for the Tigers, who now find themselves trailing the Chicago White Sox 2-1. Davis Martin back to work, and Dingler is 0 for 2 in the game, takes up and in for ball one. Dingler grounded into a 4-6-3 double play his last time up. A 1-0 pitch inside, two balls and no strikes. This is your friendly reminder to go stuff the ballot box. Voting, All-Star voting ends June 25th. Inside ball three, so make sure you go vote Dingler, vote early, vote often. Leads all of Major League Baseball catchers with a 3.5 WAR. 32 two-out RBIs this season is the most in the big leagues. He'll take a strike and make it 3-1.
1: Kevin McGonigal, too. Kevin McGonigal. He's another one that is in a position that shouldn't be in down that shortstop list.
0: 3-1, ground ball to short. Scooping it is Acuna, flips it across. Dingler retired, one away here in the sixth inning.
1: Well, you saw Davis Martin really happy about that at bat. He fell behind 3-0 after his team just gave him the lead, was able to come back, get that ground ball, and after Acuna threw him out, just slapped his glove like, yeah, that's what I needed. I didn't want to walk the leadoff hitter after my team just put me in front.
0: 2-1 White Sox, sixth inning. Martin deals to Kerry Carpenter, who fouls one away, and that's strike one. All season long, Little Caesars Pizza presents home runs. Order online for delivery or pizza portal pickup. Swinging a foul straight back, nothing in two on Carpenter.
1: Davis Martin giving Kerry a steady diet of four-seam fastballs, about just letter high. Got him striking out in the first inning, and then a couple of fastballs put him down 0-2.
0: And the 0-2, he will swing and miss at a curveball.
1: There's that good example of tunneling right there, where you got two fastballs. You get sped up a little bit. That curveball starts on that same profile as the four-seam fastball, and the hitter has to make up his mind after being sped up, and then it just falls right down and can't hold up and swing and miss.
0: Two gone for Riley Green, who singled it to left center in the fourth inning. Martin Deals. First pitch is up, 4-1. He's given up a lot of hard contact this season as Davis Martin, despite the good numbers. The hard hit rate, 46.6%, and the line drive rate, also a career high at 31%, as Green fouls it away down the left field line. Evens the count up at a ball and a strike. His first ever Major League Baseball win came here at Comerica Park in 2022. The 1-1, swinging a ground ball foul. And the only current Tiger who was in the lineup that day, Spencer Torkelson.
1: Yeah, Tork's got, I don't know, what is it, 16 at-bats.
0: Pitch away, 2-2.
1: I was a little shocked at seeing that, just looking at the numbers, and I went, wow, he's 3-16 against Davis Martin. Everybody else has only seen him just a handful of times.
0: Took him yard last year in April here at Comerica. Pitch fouled away. Do it again at 2-2. So in his 8 road starts, he's this season allowing 4 runs more than he is at home, but right now, just 1 run allowed through the first 5 2/3 for Davis Martin. Base is clear, 2-2 pitch. Green takes it away, runs it full. His ERA at right field this season is 1.01, and on the road coming into the start was 5.09. 3-2, Green takes inside, ball 4. Good take from Riley on the slider in. He's on base for the second time today, and here's Spencer Torkelson.
1: You know, and let's see what very important at-bat to watch, because, you know, he pitched around Kevin McGonigal, Dylan Dingler hit into a double play, and then right after the Riley Green base hit, Spencer Torkelson hit into the double play, and that was, he really pitched Riley Green very, very carefully, probably confident in getting Spencer Torkelson.
0: And Torkelson chases a slider down and away, a swinging strike, and it's 0-1.
1: You know, clearly knowing or recognizing the guys that he is fearful of, and then guys that he's confident in being able to get out.
0: The 0-1. Fastball away, count evens up. He's given up, you mentioned this earlier, 6 home runs this season as Davis Martin. 5 of those 6 have been on the road. Ball and a strike on Torque. Green at first. Martin from the belt. The 1-1. Down and away. 2 balls and a strike. He's at 74 pitches as he works here in the 6th inning. Both bullpens, they've been quiet. Tigers trailing 2-1 here in the 6th. Martin delivers. Swinging a ground ball up the middle. Base hit to center field. Green touches second. Going to try to get the third. Peter's throw will come into second base. And the 2-out walk turns in 2 runners at the corners for Colt Keith.
1: It fell behind 2-1. Came in with that 4-seam fastball. Got too much of the plate. Torque sent it right back to where it started from. Right back up the middle. Riley Green doing what the Tigers do best, and that's going first to third. Now Colt Keith got a really sharp base hit into left field the last time he was at the plate.
0: So with men at the corners and 2 out here in the 6th inning, got a mound visit for the White Sox. Zach Bovey, the pitching coach, is out to have a chat with Davis Martin. Damn, both starters, they've been sharp today. They've made pitches when they've needed to. Tigers can tie this ball game back up with a base hit. Riley Green standing on third base. Colt Keith, line drive single through the left side. He came in to score in the 5th. 2 on, 2 out. First pitch, Keith, soft ground ball out to second. Chase Meidroth will scoop, flip to first, and the Tigers will strand a pair. Off to the 7th, Tigers trail the White Sox 2-1 here on the Detroit Tigers Radio Network, presented by Meijer.
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0: The seventh inning is brought to you by the Snethkamp Automotive family, celebrating 100 years and four great Michigan locations. 2-1 White Sox on top as we move into the top of the seventh inning. Cater Montero back to work. No action in the bullpen yet. He's at 59 pitches as he works to Chase Mydroth, who will take a cold strike and a sinker. White Sox, they flip the score. Tigers carried a 1-0 lead into the sixth. Luis Angel Acuna with his first home run of the year, a two-run blast, made it 2-1 White Sox. The team that has the second most home runs in the big leagues this season. In on the hands, Mydroth fouls it away. And made it into the press box through an open window. Didn't see who caught it.
1: No, I can't make it out either.
0: Montero's 0-2. Got him. Swinging strike three on a slider. Second time he's gotten Mydroth today. That's the third strikeout. We'll pause for station identification here on the Detroit Tigers Radio Network.
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0: Brandon Montgomery, the batter, 2-1 White Sox lead. The Tigers here in the seventh inning. Montgomery, first hit of the day for Chicago in the fifth inning. A swinging bunt, first pitch. Montero, knuckle curve. He had them all sorts of tied up and on a swinging strike, and it's 0-1. Dan, you brought up earlier with Dylan Dingler after that challenge. Just looked it up. Dingler, the top catcher in the big leagues with a 69% success rate on those ABS challenges this season. The 0-1 fisted this one in the air. It's going to sit down in the left field, and Montgomery's got his second hit of the day.
1: Yeah, I remember that. I think it was the Sunday game against the Mariners. He had five challenges, four of them successful. He had behind the plate, and I think he might have been, four of five. Three successful behind the plate and one for two at hitting. Or three for four and then one for one when he was hitting.
0: J.P. Gonzalez sprays one down the left field line. It is headed foul.
1: So, I mean, he knows it, but when he's behind the plate, and also just he's not afraid to challenge if he's certain about it when he's up at the plate, too.
0: One of the cool Dingler facts that we learned this morning, Dan, as Montero peeks over his shoulder with runner Montgomery, deals this one line to center. Outman started in, now retreats back. He'll make the catch for out number two. So Dylan was so happy that his young son learned how to high five. Our Kara Wolfbauer with that nugget for us today. So his kid is six months old, and he is learning how to high-five his pops. Here's Edgar Carroll.
1: Oh, he's had plenty of practice. My goodness, the June that he's had.
0: Pick on to first, diving back in ahead of it is Montgomery. Two to one, Tigers trailing here in the seventh inning to the Chicago White Sox. Caro takes up an outside, ball one. And AJ remarked this yesterday. What did he say? It was 10 either new dads or expecting dads in the Tiger clubhouse.
1: Yeah, he's talking about the number and within the organization.
0: The 1-0. At the knees, a strike. Slider that time from Cater. Montero's been good today. Only one mistake, and it was the two-run home run to Luis Angel Acuna in the sixth inning. Montero's 1-1. Swing and a tap to first. Spencer Torkelson will pick it in foul territory. It took a while for Junior Valentine to signal it was a foul ball.
1: Yeah, he tried. Was trying to get that before it went foul. Came charging in.
0: Cater Montero. Trying to go seven innings for the first time this season. The 1-2. Swing and a chop left side. Fair ball. Just squeaked it inside the bag at third. Runner going first to third, throw in, not in time. Brandon Montgomery able to scoot over to third base and beat the throw in from Riley Green. Boy, just sort of slapped it with Colt Keith off the line at third. And he was able to just sneak it fair down that third base line.
1: Yeah, Trey Cruz was shifted over to that side because that might have been some trouble, but he got to that ball quickly and fired it into third base with aspirations of trying to get Braden Montgomery over at third.
0: Ryan Hudson warming in the White Sox bullpen. And looks like Tigers are going to get action going in their bullpen as well. Drew Summers, the left-hander, begins to toss. Two on and two out, and the batter is Tristan Peters, who's 1-for-2. It's a big spot in this game, Dan. Runners at the corners. If you're Montero, you want to keep this at a one-run ball game. Cater sets above the belt, deals to Peters, swinging a fly ball left field. Trey Cruz, a long run. Can he get there? He cannot. It one hops the wall and into the Tiger bullpen. That'll be an automatic double. Make it 3-1 White Sox in the seventh inning. And thankfully that ball got up and out, because that would have produced two runs had it not.
1: You're right, because Trey Cruz was not shifted over that way on this left-handed hitter. And if that bounced off that fence, it was definitely going to score another run. Just a slider that stayed up. Two good at-bats in a row by Caro and by Peters, getting those pitches out over the plate and going the other way with them.
0: Now Acuna. Homered his last time up high and tight with a sinker. Acuna falling out of the way, and it's a one ball count. It's a huge at bat right here, Dan.
1: It sure is, just to save these two runs. And, you know, I know he didn't mean to throw it up by the head area, but he had two good swings at some breaking balls, and I think he remembers that and just wanted to bust him in with a sinker on the first pitch.
0: Acuna has an open stance at the plate. Montero kicks and fires, swinging a tap foul behind the plate. Evens it up at a ball and a strike.
1: Yeah, right back to the sinker, down and away. Be interesting to see just how many breaking balls he throws.
0: White Sox picking up a big insurance run, but there are runners on second and third, two out in the seventh inning. Montero with a 1-1 pitch. Slider misses away, two balls and a strike.
1: And he made sure that he did not make a mistake with that one. I mean, he made sure that he finished it, and if it was going to go down and away, just off the plate slightly.
0: With three lefties at the top of the car, this will be likely the last batter that Montero faces this afternoon. He kicks and deals high and tight, 3-1. It's Tigers took a 1-0 lead in the fifth. White Sox 2 in the sixth, 1 here in the seventh. They've got a 2-run advantage. Montero, long pause, hold the ball over the belt. 3-1, lifted in the air, right field, charging in and making the running catch, Kerry Carpenter. So Montero does his best to limit the damage to a run, sending this game into the seventh inning stretch. 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
0: Family affair on this Father's Day at Comerica Park. We even have Mama and Papa Paws here to celebrate. Tigers trailing the White Sox 3-1, heading into the bottom of the seventh inning.

0: Last pitched on Thursday was an opener in that Yankees game.
1: Hardest working players brought to you by Carhartt, proud to support Detroit Tigers baseball and all the hardworking people who make it possible. Gave it to Zach McKinstry today with a couple of hits and some really nice plays at second base. The lefty, Hudson, is on. He's close to the plate, hides the ball well, deals to Matt Vierling, who's pinch hitting, and Vierling will take a strike. This is the James Outman spot in the lineup. Outman finished the day 0 for 2. 0-1 to Vierling. Popped him up. Into shallow center. Coming in on it is Tristan Peters. Ball hanging up a long time. He'll make the catch. Vierling retired, one away for pinch hitting Haoyu Lee. So Trey Cruz going to have to wait another day for that first big league hit. Had a couple of good swings today, but he'll finish his day 0 for 2.
0: Now Hudson pretty much just two pitches. Four-seam fastball. Big sweeper that he got Matt Vierling to pop on. Well, throw occasional sinker and cutter.
1: It's his 36th appearance of the year. He's 3-2 with a 2.31 ERA. Pitch to Haoyu Lee. Swinging a hard hit. Bouncer down the third baseline. That's a fair ball. And it's going to get off of the seating bowl where it juts out towards left field. It's an easy double for Haoyu Lee. And so a pinch hit double brings the tying run to the plate in Jamai Jones. It's a good piece of hitting there by Haoyu Lee. Dan fresh off the bench. He got a sweeper down and in, didn't miss it.
0: No, just breaking right into his bat path, down and in. And boy, Will Venable was forcing A.J. Hinch to make some moves. And three pinch hitters in a row, this is where you're rooting for Jamai Jones to come up with a big base hit.
1: Had a knock a couple of nights ago. First pitch to Jamai. He will take a called strike on a fastball.
0: Well, you usually see Jamai coming out of his shoes looking for that first pitch fastball, but he hasn't seen as many first pitch fastballs because the league knows that he's hunting those.
1: BL1. Swing and a foul over the net into the seats, and it's nothing in two. You know, Dan, you know how it is. When you're a player who is struggling at the plate, you're just all out of sorts, and you're not expecting that fastball in that situation, and then you get it, and you're just kicking yourself that you didn't attack it.
0: And you know what? He just had a sweeper that he could hit and had a good swing on it.
1: Man on second, 0-2 to Jones. Flinched the bat. It was up and away on a fastball, and it's a ball and two strikes.
0: You got that fastball, the four-seam fastball. Big, tall guy, Hudson is, and kind of crossfires a little bit, and then that sweeper coming in. He doesn't really have anything that goes down and away from those righties.
1: Here's the 1-2. Jones up and away. He takes. Tigers saw him twice in the series on the south side. Picked up the win in that extra inning game on May 29th and then fired an inning and a third scoreless on May 31st against the Tigers. Tigers trailing 3-1 here in the bottom of the seventh. Tying run at the plate. 2-2 pitch. Got him. Swinging strike on a sweeper in. Two away for Kevin McGonigal at the top of the lineup card.
0: That big, big sweeper. Just the way 6'8 Hudson is, and just kind of crossfires and starts way over there in that left-handed hitter's batter's box and just keeps working its way over the inside part of the plate. Just hard to follow that thing all the way in.
1: He works first base side of the rubber as Kevin McGonigal. They will pick back to second, and the ball goes into center field. Haoyu Lee is going to head over to third, and he will beat the throw in from Tristan Peters on the E1. Boy, Dan, such a low percentage pickoff play. Why would you do that if you're Hudson?
0: Well, I mean, it looked like there was either a set play or Acuna had just given a, you know, like they flashed the glove, the daylight, where they just come right in unsuspecting. But it looked like a set play, and that's why they he went around and threw over there.
1: And again, now you're in a situation where if he's at second, it's going to take a hit to bring him home. Now, who knows? Ball gets by the catcher, run scores. First pitch to McGonigal is a sweeper for a called strike one.
0: Yeah, I was going to say, I,

0: throw these big sweepers to Kevin McGonigal.
1: And Edgar Caro, he's a guy. Two pass balls this season and 17 wild pitches have gotten by him. 0-1. McGonigal breaks his bat in a pop-up shallow left field. Acuna out, as is the third baseman Montgomery. Montgomery's going to take it, and that will retire the side. We've played seven in downtown Detroit. Tigers trailing the White Sox 3-1 here on the Detroit Tigers Radio Network, presented by Meyer.
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1: 3-1 White Sox into the top of the eighth inning. Eighth inning is brought to you by Varsity Ford of Ann Arbor. Tiger pitching change brought to you by the Southeast Michigan Ford dealers. Kader Montero's day is done. Drew Summers is on with the three lefties at the top of the White Sox lineup. Final line on Kader Montero. Quality start for him today. Three runs on six hits and seven innings. No walks. And he struck out three. Summers is on, making his ninth appearance out of the Tiger pen. First pitch, sinker missed away for ball one.
0: Yeah, all eight appearances from Drew Summers have been scoreless over five and a third innings. And, man, his last two appearances have been economical through one pitch and two pitches in his two outings in Houston.
1: A 1-0. Just missed Scosche off the outside corner on a sinker, and it's a two-ball count on Sam Antonacci, who's 0 for 3 today. Jemai Jones stays in the game. He's in left. Matt Vierling's in center. Hao Yu Lee stays in the game at second base. 2-0. Swing and a tap foul, first base side. This game brought to you in part by Corewell Health, reminding you that together we can overcome any obstacle and fight any battle. And in this eighth inning, we'll get a chance to take a look at the out-of-town scoreboard from the 1-800-CALL-SAM studios, brought to you by Meijer, the official grocery retailer of the Tigers Radio Network. The 2-1. Swing and a foul off to the left side. Cardinals, boy, talk about a slugfest, Dan. They're in the third inning in Kansas City. Cardinals 9, Royals 6. J.J. Weatherholt with a home run in that game. The 2-2 in on the hands and fouled away. Kyle Finnegan tossing in the Tiger bullpen. Brewers, an 8-run second inning. William Contreras had a 3-run home run. They lead Atlanta 8-2 in the seventh. Miami's up 2-1 on the Giants in the seventh. Pitch fouled back on a sinker.
0: Boy, Antonacci, I don't care. He hangs right over the plate. He's been hit, I think it's 16 times now.
1: Most in the American League.
0: I mean, just hangs right over the inside edge, and he doesn't budge on Drew Summers, who kind of throws crossfire and down, so left on left.
1: 2-2. Got him. Swinging strike three. Climb the ladder on a high four-seam fastball. One gone. in the eighth inning.
0: Boy, stayed right after him, too, with those fastballs. Throwing the sinker in on his hands and then went to the four-seam fastball and climbed the ladder up high.
1: Houston up 2-1 on Cleveland in the fifth inning as well. Yankees, who will be here tomorrow night, they trail the Reds 3-1 in the bottom of the sixth. Pinch hitter Randall Grichuk at the plate. First pitch. Slider missing, and Dylan Dingler calling for a challenge.
7: Catcher's challenging the pitch.
1: Brought this up earlier, Dingler, 69% success rate on challenges. Oh, and he lost that one by a hair.
7: Detroit has one left.
0: You know, it was just Dylan. He did such a good job of bringing that ball up and framing it. I think sometimes those catchers can fool themselves, too. Like, they do such a good job saying, I've got to try that.
1: A 1-0 swing and a foul off to the first base side. That'll get into the seats. Ball and a strike, the count on Grichuk. Summers from the belt kicks, fires, breaking ball away. Final line on Kader Montero, 7 innings, 3-run ball. Final line brought to you by Figer Law. All they do is win. 3-1 White Sox, top of the eighth inning. Andrew Benintendi did occupy the two hole. He went 0-for-3 before the pinch hitter 2-1 pitch. So wave and a miss on a changeup, and it's 2-2. Dan, what I like about Summers is, you know, he got up here, a brief cup of coffee last season. He's really coming into his own. AJ talked about it this morning, how he is becoming one of those trusted arms out of the bullpen in the absence of Brant Herder. 2-2 pitch, fisted foul. And for a young pitcher, sometimes it just takes a little bit of time to gain that confidence. You have to have that taste of success before you can really start rolling.
0: And that's what he told me when he got called up, was that, you know what, I was a little bit nervous last year, and it showed. And I'm not as nervous this year.
1: 2-2 misses high and away, full count.
0: Where you trust your stuff. Like, you know what, my stuff is good enough. I'm not just one of those guys that can only get a lefty out. You know, and he showed, let's see if he can get Grichuk out, who makes a living off of hitting left-handers, but showed a good changeup that he doesn't throw very often.
1: 3-2 on Grichuk. Got him! Swinging strike three on a wicked slider. Back-to-back strikeouts for Drew Summers, and there are two out here in the eighth.
0: You know, you're right. That was wicked. That was a big, big breaking slider. Threw a couple of really nasty secondary pitches, a good changeup to him, and then that last slider.
1: Two gone, bases clear in the eighth. White Sox lead it by a pair. Summers holds, deals. Got him tied up and in, and Jordan Baker, the home plate umpire, not going to ask for help. He said, you went.
0: He did.
1: It's an 0-1 count. Man.
0: That sinker running in on his hands. And
1: is an uncomfortable at bat.
0: Absolutely.
1: He's working third base out of the rubber, coming up and in on these lefties. The 0-1 pitch. Another check swing. Did he go? Yes, says the third base umpire, Stu Sherwater, and it's 0-2.
0: Colson Montgomery struck out yesterday on a check swing that he didn't think he went.
1: Oh, he went that
0: Absolutely
1: time.
0: Absolutely did. And he went yesterday, too.
1: No balls, two strikes, the count. Colson Montgomery, the hitter, 0-for-3 at the plate. Summers delivers. Got him! Swinging strike three. Drew Summers strikes out the side here in the eighth inning. We go to the bottom half. It's the White Sox 3 and the Tigers 1 here on the home of Detroit Tigers baseball, presented by
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1: moments. Copyrighted broadcast is presented by the authority of the Detroit Tigers and may not be reproduced or retransmitted in any form, and the accounts and descriptions of this game may not be disseminated without the express written consent of the Detroit Tigers. Grant Taylor is on with this White Sox call to the bullpen, brought by Sam Bernstein Law. Brian Hudson tossed a scoreless inning, and the first pitch to Dylan Dingler is taken up and away for ball one. Dingler hitting 429 with a 1218 OPS in his last 10 ball games, but he's 0 for 3 today, a strikeout. And a pair of ground ball outs, one into a double play. He takes high and tight. It goes 2-0. Taylor, another good arm out of that White Sox bullpen.
0: Really good arm.
1: White Sox have some horses in the pen, Dan. Issue for them this season has been starting pitching. 2-0 pitch. Dingler rockets this one out to left. Antonacci going back. Does it have enough? It's gone! Touch them all, Dylan Dingler, number 18 on the year for Ding. And it makes it a 3-2 ball game, and the Tigers are within a run.
0: That's the thing about big league hitters, is they don't care how hard you throw it, they can hit a bullet if it's over the plate. Dylan Dingler, he falls behind, gets in that good hitter's count of 2-0. Four-seam fastball, just center cut, and Dylan Dingler hammers it into the White Sox bullpen to pull the Tigers within one.
1: That was a line drive shot, 107 off the bat. Swing and a foul tip from Kerry Carpenter. It's a Little Caesars Pizza home run. Order online for delivery or pizza portal pickup. So we've got ourselves a one-run ball game. Tigers trailing 3-2 here in the bottom of the eighth. Taylor's pitch is a called strike, top of the zone. Carpenter's in a hole, 0-2.
0: Taylor hasn't pitched since a week ago Sunday, so he could be a little bit rusty.
1: The pitch, Carpenter swings, sends a drive out to right field. Did he get enough? Montgomery back at the track. He reaches up and makes the catch. Oh, Carey just missed a game-tying homer.
0: That pitch was neck high, and Carey somehow got the barrel of the bat to it and just missed the home run by a few feet. I don't know how he got to that. 98-mile-an-hour fastball up at his neck.
1: Here's Riley Green with one out and the bases empty. Pitch to Riley is a called strike. Boy, Taylor's leaving a lot of pitches up, Dan.
0: Yeah, he's throwing that four-seam fastball at the top at the letters and then trying to tunnel that curveball right off of it.
1: The 0-1 did just what you said, and he steals a strike at the top of the zone with the curveball. Nothing in two on Green.
0: Yeah, hard to lay off. You know, you want to lay off of it because you think it's the four-seam fastball, and then it comes out of his hand and then just drops and catches the top of the strike zone.
1: The 0-2, boy, that one spiked in front of home plate. It's a ball and two strikes. Riley today, 1-for-2 with a walk. He singled back in the fourth inning. Thunderous home run from Dylan Dingler to open up the Tiger eighth. The 1-2 pitch. That one sails to the backstop.
0: Yeah, one that bounced in front of home plate. That one was over Riley's head. Now let's see if he comes and tries to drop in that curveball again at the top of the strike zone.
1: The 2-2. Got him looking. 98, bottom rail, perfect. Two down.
0: And if I'm Riley Green, I'm not looking for that either. I mean, that's the first pitch that he saw at the bottom of the strike zone. Everything that was up, up, up. Curveball's up, and then all of a sudden you think, okay, if that's, I mean, that's, I haven't seen a fastball at knee high, and just fooled him and stayed right there.
1: Now Spencer Torkelson, he'll take a sinker inside at 100 miles an hour for ball one. That home run was the third allowed by Grant Taylor this season. The 1-0. Check on a curveball. No, he did not go, says Junior Valentine, and it's 2-0. Good hitters count here for Torque. One swing of the bat can tie up the ball game. Tigers down 3-2, home half of the eighth. Taylor working from the windup, the 2-0 pitch. Curveball upstairs.
7: Catcher's challenging to call a ball.
1: Edgar Caro, he's 0-for-1 challenging today. We shall see. And it was ball three.
7: Oh, confirmed. Chicago's out of town. Exhausted their challenges.
1: Not only are they out of, but they have exhausted their challenges, says Jordan Baker.
0: Exhausted.
1: 3-0 on Torkelson. Swings at the 3-0 pitch. Got the green light. Fouls it to the upper deck.
0: Yeah, figured he'd be looking, hunting fastball. He got it and just fouled it off. You could just tell by that swing that he was trying to tie this game up.
1: Three balls and a strike on Torkelson. Taylor delivers. Up and in, ball four. So Taylor walks Torkelson to keep the inning going for Colt Keith, who's 1-for-3.
0: You know, those high fastballs that Carey got to, and Colt Keith has been known to get those high fastballs and drill them the other way. And can leave the ballpark the other way, too.
1: Keith takes a strike. Taylor working from the stretch. Rare to see relievers work from the full windup, and that's what Taylor does. But obviously with a man on, he's working from the stretch. Keith, opposite field, base hit in the fifth, came in to score. Tying runs at first with Spencer Torkelson. Here's the 0-1. Wave and a miss on that good curveball. It's nothing in two.
0: Has two of the best pitches that Taylor has thrown. Really good fastball on the right on the outside corner, and then a good nasty curveball in the same spot.
1: Colt Keith behind the count, no balls and two strikes. Tying run at first base. The 0-2. That one's in the dirt. Nice pick by Edgar Caro. It's a ball and two strikes. Tigers looking for the sweep, but they trail it by a run with two outs in the bottom of the eighth inning. It's 3-2 White Sox as Taylor sets at the belt and delivers to Keith. Keith pounds it into the ground, right back to the mound. Taylor will pick it. Long underhand flip to his first baseman, Jacob Gonzalez, and the side is retired. Tigers claw their way to within a run on the Dylan Dingler solo homer. It is 3-2 White Sox setting up for a good finish today. We're on to the ninth. Here on the Detroit Tigers Radio Network, presented by Meyer.
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1: We are in the top of the ninth inning. 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
0: Oh, that's right.
1: 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Kyle Finnegan is on with his Tiger call to the bullpen. It's brought to you by the Southeast Michigan Ford Dealers. Chase Meidroff to lead off against Finnegan. Tigers down 3-2, top of the ninth inning. Finnegan has one job as he deals up and in on a slider, and that's keep this at a one-run game heading into the bottom of the ninth.
0: What a great job by Drew Summers coming in and just three up, three down, three strikeouts.
1: The 1-0. Strike called on the outside corner, evens the count. Sold out crowd today, over 40,000 at Comerica. You said it earlier, Peaches, the crowds have been phenomenal. Two of the three games against the White Sox, sellout crowds. Good to see this ballpark rocking in the summer. The 1-1 taking the cold strike. It's 1-2 on Meidroff.
0: Yeah, the big concert on Friday, and then, of course, Father's Day is very special. A lot of people bringing their dads out here, and anytime you have those statues full out there in center field, people hanging up against the railing watching the game, you know it's a big crowd.
1: The 1-2, he got him! A swinging strike three on a splitter. That's four straight White Sox who have gone down on strikes. First of the day for Finnegan.
0: Boy, Kyle Finnegan, man, they threw some really good pitches. Real good slider to Meidroth, who was kicking himself. Hadn't really seen that one, and then just a nasty, followed up with a nasty, nasty splitter.
1: Braden Montgomery, 2-for-3. His run in the seventh inning, the difference in this ballgame. Finnegan delivers. Swing and a foul, and it's an 0-1 count.
0: And Kyle looks like he's just in one of those moods where he's going right after these hitters. That's one of the things, just cleaning up his control a little bit, cutting down on the walks. And right now, in just this first one-plus hitters, it looks like he's just attacking that strike zone.
1: It's his 34th appearance of the year, and just oddly, still more walks than strikeouts. With the one today, it's 24-22.
0: And that's about, I mean, that's the only thing. He's pitched well.
1: Yeah, other than just the walks.
0: Yeah. There's been some traffic on the bases, but he's been able to wiggle out of most of the jams.
1: The 0-1. Taken away, evens the count.
0: And even with that, AJ has just talked about, I trust this guy. I trust him in any situation I put him in, whether it's this ninth inning to keep the ball right where it is, or the game right where it is. If it's the fifth inning, a big important inning that I need a pocket of hitters out, I trust Kyle.
1: 0-1. Splitter misses in, two balls and a strike. And much like how AJ uses his lineup, Dan, it's the same with the bullpen. He does not have those defined roles. It's whatever the game is going to dictate, and that's the way he manages. The 2-1. Swing and a miss on a four-seamer away, 2-2. And really, when you join this organization, you have to check your ego at the door, because you're going to be used in whatever way the skipper wants to use you.
0: And that's the thing about Kyle. I mean, he was a closer in Washington, and everybody said, oh, another closer. But nope, I'm going to use you in big situations, it just might not be the ninth inning.
1: The 2-2 pounded into the ground, dribbled out to second. Lee charges, flips with his glove to Torque. Two down. Boy, Lee is so good at that.
0: I know. I was just going to say, we've seen him do that, I don't know, a good handful of times where, you know, he doesn't transfer the ball into his throwing hand. He just kind of underhands it right to first base this time, but he does it to second base to start double plays.
1: I can't underhand a piece of paper into this trash can right behind us, and Lee's flipping with a glove.
0: I mean, how often do you think he practices that? I'm sure it's all the time.
1: Two down, Jake Gonzalez, the batter. Base is empty. 3-2 White Sox. Lays a bunt down, and it's foul, and it's 0-1. So what's the big Father's Day plan? I know your son is in town. You got the grandkids. You got any plans tonight?
0: We're just right after the game. We're going to meet and have dinner. That's good to see him and the grandkids. Be a fun afternoon. But it'd be even better if the Tigers come back and win this
1: thing. Heck yeah. The 0-1. Outside, ball and a strike. Three generations of peaches all at one dinner table. All in a strike, the count on Jake Gonzalez. Two outs, 3-2 White Sox. The pitch. Check. It was high. And, oh, he went around. That's going to draw the ire of the White Sox. I don't know if he went there, Dan.
0: Yeah, one and two. You have to see on a replay. But, yeah, it just looked like he flinched.
1: That is a dinner plans check swing call there.
0: Sure, I went up quickly, though. He was pretty sure of himself.
1: The 1-2. Swing and a bouncing ball to second. Lee has to range into shallow right. Sets his feet, throws on to first. And the Tiger bullpen today, Drew Summers and Kyle Finnegan, they go six up, six down. We go to the bottom of the ninth at Comerica Park. Tigers down 3-2 to the White Sox here on the home of Detroit Tigers baseball presented by
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1: Bottom of the ninth, Tigers trail the White Sox 3-2. Sir Anthony Dominguez is on for Chicago. Call the bullpen brought to you by Sam Bernstein Law. Bottom third of the lineup due up for the Tigers, Matt Vierling. He's 0-1. He'll lead it off. First pitch from Dominguez is a swinging strike on a sweeper.
0: Dominguez does have 12 saves on the season. This last one he picked up a week ago, pitched in Friday night's game.
1: Now he is susceptible to giving up the long ball. He's allowed five this year in 27 innings. The 0-1. Swing and a foul straight back. It's nothing in two.
0: I was going to point that out, too. I'm glad you did, where he gave up just 5 and 67 games last year.
1: Junior Perez is into the game in left field. 0-2 in the dirt on a sweeper. Odd that they would take Antonacci out of the ball game. Outfield shaded up the middle. They play Vierling to Poole on the left side of the infield. Here's the set at the belt from Dominguez. Deals 1-2. Missed up and away. Another sweeper. Two balls, two strikes. V2 White Sox, 2-2 pitch. Vierling sends it in the air, a foul that'll land in the seats, first base side. And it is Father's Day, and I have not wished my father a happy Father's Day yet. So I know he probably went to the golf course this morning and raced home. But happy Father's Day to Tim Gagne. 2-2. Got him. No, catcher couldn't hang on. And so Vierling will see another pitch.
0: Boy, good veteran at bat right here. Stay up there as long as you can. Boy, the crowd just waiting to get into this. You put a little pressure on them, get on somehow. Completely changes the complexion of this inning.
1: Seventh pitch of the at-bat, 2-2. Popped up, third base side, get out of play ball. Catcher giving chase, and that one into the second row beyond the Tiger dugout. So Vierling will see at least 8 pitches in this sequence.
0: Boy, got a little bit of a hanger right there.
1: Pitch he could have done some damage
0: on, Dan. One of those inner third breaking balls.
1: And I think that's one of those where he kept working him away, away, away, and then you don't expect it to be on a silver platter. The 2-2. Popped up. Shallow left out. Acuna waving his arms. He's got it. And there's one away here in the ninth inning. A one down for How You Lee. Came in with a pinch hit double in the seventh inning, but he was stranded on third base. Tigers need one to tie, two to win here in the bottom of the ninth. One out, base is empty. Dominguez from the belt, first pitch. How You Lee takes a cold strike on a sinker at 99 miles an hour.
0: Perfectly located, too. Right down and away.
1: No balls and a strike. The pitch. Lee takes a splitter up in the zone, a called strike two.
0: Boy, you're looking for seam fastball or sinker, some fastball or sweeper, and he drops in that splitter. That fooled How You Lee. Last pitch that I think he was looking for.
1: The 0-2. Way outside. Cast up a 98-mile-an-hour fastball. And he yanked it.
0: You could see just trying to get a little bit extra on that pitch. He body, just everything behind that body was just really out of control, trying to put everything behind it.
1: The 1-2. Rifled foul into the upper deck. Now, one thing we know about How You Lee is he is not going to get cheated at the plate. He swings hard.
0: And he absolutely, and he's got that power, too.
1: We saw when he hit the pinch hit home run in Cincinnati. You and I had that game.
0: Yes. And that was to right center.
1: The 1-2. Got him. Swinging strike three. That fastball was in the other batter's box.
0: Yeah.
1: So now it comes down to Jamai Jones. If he can extend this inning, it would be Kevin McGonigal at the plate.
0: That four-seam fastball had some natural cut on it. You could see on our replay just a little bit of that spin, and it just fooled How You Lee. Just took off right at that last split second.
1: Here's Jones. Swings the first pitch ground ball to short, backhanded by Acuna. Long throw! Not in time! I'm sure the White Sox are going to challenge. It was bang, bang at first. This game could potentially, and they're going to look at it, come down to a replay. Oh, Dan, I don't know.
7: Chicago was challenging the safe call at first base.
0: You know, they have to challenge something this close because the go-ahead run now comes to the plate. But
1: he's safe.
0: He's safe. I mean, the ball is not in the back of the glove. It looks like it's just starting to enter, and
1: his heel
0: is on the front of the bag.
1: His heel hit the front of the bag, and the ball was not in the glove. There is no way. I mean, we've been wrong so many times, but I just don't see how you overturn this.
0: The call is safe, and if they figure there's not enough to overturn it, but that ball is not in the back of the glove. It's just entering the glove.
1: Here we go.
7: After review, the call in the field stands. The runner is safe. Chicago will lose itself.
1: Jamai Jones, that was hustle out of the box. Dan Petrie.
0: Yeah, it was in the hole over at shortstop. Acuna got a lot on that throw, too. He did everything he could, made a perfect throw. Jamai Jones was just feeling it. Now he needed just a big swing out of Kevin McGonigal. He did it two Sundays ago against the Mariners.
1: Infield single puts the tying run at first. Winning run at the plate in McGonigal. First pitch, he takes outside. Ball one. So by a cleat, Jamai Jones beats out an infield hit. And now the Tigers have the tying run on base. Dominguez, the 1-0. McGonigal takes way down and in. Two balls, no strikes. Show the McGonigal goggles on the big board. That is catching on. McGonigal goggles have swept over Detroit. It's a 2-0 count on Kevin. The pitch. Looks at ball three. Close, but the White Sox out of challenges. It's 3-0. This has always kind of been Sir Anthony Dominguez. 3-0. Takes all the way. Takes strike one. He's the type of pitcher that gets himself in and out of trouble. But a good hitter's count here for Kevin McGonigal. Three balls, one strike. Jones off first, and Dominguez will pick over to first base to a chorus of boos from this sold-out crowd. Tigers were swept in Chicago a few weeks ago. Tigers trying to return the favor today. 3-1 on McGonigal. Swinging a ground ball through the right side. Base hit. Jones touches second on his way to third, and Kevin McGonigal delivers. Base puts the tying run 90 feet away for Dylan Dingler.
0: Boy, can Dylan Dingler become that hero again.
1: We've got a mound visit. We'll pause for station identification here on the Detroit Tigers Radio Network.
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1: Kevin McGonigal pulls one through the hole on the right side of the infield. Good base running for Jamai Jones going first to third. Mound visit has concluded, and now Dylan Dingler, who made this a one-run ball game with his 18th home run in the eighth inning, a solo blast. All he needs now is a base hit to tie it, and with McGonigal's speed at first, an extra base hit could win it for the Tigers. Mound visit concludes. Dominguez all set to go as Dingler digs in. Dominguez delivers. And Dingler takes outside corner. That may have been worth a challenge.
0: Yeah.
1: Called a strike. It's 0-1. A lot of room on the right side. If he goes the other way, the 0-1 pitch. Taken low, sinker missed.
0: Being very careful, first two pitches have been away to Dylan Dingler. To your point, lots of room over there, and Dylan Dingler has that good bat control, can shoot it the other way.
1: Ball and a strike to count, Jones third, McGonigal first, Dominguez. Asking for a new baseball? Or
0: no, the pitch count again.
1: Okay. Okay. Ball and a strike on Dingler. And now time called by the home plate umpire, Jordan Baker. So pitchcom issues between Dominguez and his catcher, Edgar Carroll. Jemai Jones, infield single. He's at third base. Kevin McGonigal, singled. He's at first. 1-1. The pitch. Dingler chases up and away, swinging strike, and now he's in a hole, 1-2.
0: That's the same pitch that Hau-Yu Lee struck out on. It looks like it's on that outside corner, and it's got that natural cut to it.
1: Dingler in a hole, 1-2. Two outs, bottom of the ninth. The pitch. Sends it in the air, foul first base side, and again, Dingler leading the major leagues with 32 two-out RBIs.
0: Wow, I mean, what a foul ball that was. That's right on the corner.
1: He still has a challenge to use if he so desires in this sequence. Here's the 1-2. Swinging a ground ball through the left side, a base hit. Jones scores. McGonigal, he goes first to third. The left fielder, Junior Perez, did not get the ball in, and now the winning run 90 feet away, and Dylan Dingler comes through again.
0: Boy, they keep doing it over and over and over again. They give him a slider or the sweeper, and it stayed up, and Dylan Dingler hammers it into left field to tie the game up. He was making perfect pitches with that fastball on the outside corner. They got a little bit too tricky, and Dylan was waiting for it.
1: He just yanked it through. 100 off the bat, no chance to stop it. And now McGonigal at third base, the winning run. Kerry Carpenter at the plate. First pitch, he takes it low for ball one. Connected at bats, Dan. We talk about it all the time, and the Tigers are doing that here in the ninth
0: just
1: inning today.
0: Thinking about Jemai Jones, an infield single just to get this inning started with two outs.
1: The 1-0. Carpenter takes high and away, lays off a fastball, and it's two balls and no strikes. White Sox walked off one against the Tigers in extra innings at Wright Field. Tigers trying to walk it off on the White Sox today as Dominguez steps off. Dylan Dingler's run is meaningless, so they will not hold him on at first. The one that matters is at third. 2-0 the count on Carpenter. Dominguez delivers. Gary rips it to first, and it's caught by, oh my goodness, Jacob Gonzalez. Picked it right off of one hop, takes it to the bag to retire the side. But Dylan Dingler comes through with a big two-out RBI single that plates Jemai Jones. And we head to the 10th inning at Comerica Park in a 3-3 game here on the Detroit Tigers Radio Network, presented by Meyer.
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1: Tigers string together some good at-bats with two outs in the bottom of the ninth inning. It started with a Jamai Jones infield single. He beat it by a whisker. Kevin McGonigal followed with a base hit to put men at the corners, and Dylan Dingler responsible for bringing the Tigers to within a run and then tying up the ball game. Will Vest is on for the Tigers. This pitching change is brought to you by the Southeast Michigan Four Dealers. And Extra Innings is brought to you by Blue Cross Blue Shield of Michigan, ready to help. Vest is on. Edgar Caro, the batter. The free runner at second base is Jacob Gonzalez, who made a really nice play to send this ball game to the 10th. And Vest misses away for ball one. Tiger bullpen has gone six up, six down with four Ks, the combo of Drew Summers and Kyle Finnegan. The 1-0 from Vest, swing and a foul back to the screen, count evens.
0: Boy, if Will Vest can somehow dance around this and just leave that runner out there, give that Tigers just that good feeling going in to start the bottom of the 10th.
1: Riley Green is in left field, so the Tigers lose their DH. The 1-1 outside, two balls and a strike. 25th appearance for Vest, who's 2-4 on the year.
0: And Will pitched in on Friday's game. Took him 20 pitches to get through that inning.
1: The 2-1. Swing and a flare up the left field line, foul. 2-2. As always, thanks to our terrific engineers back in the studio, Jenny Hojnacki and Sloan's dad, Tim Jetsky, here in the booth with us today. Two balls, two strikes on Edgar Caro. Vest from the letters, the pitch. Hit in the air, center field. Starting in was Vierling, now has to drift out. He'll make the catch. Tagging at second, heading to third is Gonzalez. And he beats the throw in. The ball got by Colt Keith, but nice job by Will Vest backing it up. So now the White Sox have the go-ahead man 90 feet away. So a deep fly out, a productive out for Edgar Caro. And the Tigers will play with the infield in. And the batter is the left-handed hitting Tristan Peters. In the bottom of the 10th, Detroit will have Riley Green, Spencer Torkelson, and Colt Keith scheduled to hit. First pitch swinging right through a fastball. Tristan Peters behind in the count 0-1. Check that, a slider.
0: Real good slider. It's that back foot slider that Will Vest tries to get strikeouts to left-handers with. And each certainly take a strikeout here.
1: The 0-1. Hit in the air, right field. This is going to be deep enough to get a run home. Kerry Carpenter makes the over-the-shoulder catch in front of the warning track. Tagging, scoring Jacob Gonzalez. And so the free runner does come in to score for the White Sox. And it's 4-3 Chicago here in the 10th.
0: Yeah, slider that just wasn't quite the same. Stayed up on the inner third of the plate. Tristan Peters able to get the barrel to it. Lofted into deep right center to score the run.
1: Miguel Vargas will be the pinch hitter. Luis Angel Acuna went 1-for-3 with a two-run home run. Base is empty, two outs in the top of the 10th. White Sox back on top 4-3 as the free runner coming in to score. It's an unearned run charged to Vest. First pitch to Vargas. Taken a called strike on a fastball away. Again, in extra innings, you do get a challenge back, and so the White Sox do have a challenge. Tigers carried one in, and so they have one remaining. The 0-1. Swing and a tap foul behind the plate. It's nothing and two.
0: I think Vargas forgot about it. I think he wanted to challenge that and turned around to ask, oh, yeah, we get another one, and by that point, it was too late.
1: No balls, two strikes on Vargas. Vest kick steals. Upstairs, ball one. White Sox lead it 4-3 here in the top of the 10th inning. The 1-2 pitch. Fouled back to the net. Do it again. Hasn't been a real windy day like we saw the last couple of days, Dan. Breeze pushing out slightly towards the left field foul pole. 1-2 on Vargas. That's the long hold at the letters. 1-2 is in the dirt. Count evens. 2 balls, 2 strikes. 2 sold-out crowds on the weekend. This was originally slated to be Justin Verlander's return to the rotation today. That did not happen, as we have a time called by the hitter. The stat I was going to bring up earlier, Dan, it's been 461 weeks, totaling 3,227 days since JV last pitched in the Tiger uniform in this ballpark.
0: Yeah, it's
1: and just... we're going to have to wait a little longer, unfortunately.
0: Yeah, that was just devastating news.
1: 2-2. Check swing. Did that get the knob of the bat? It did. Best came up and in with a sinker. So the count remains 2-2. Actually, didn't get the knob of the bat. It got the barrel of the bat on the check swing. 2-2. Outside ball 3. Good no challenge there by Dingler. And that's a good take from Miguel Vargas. Full count. Payoff pitch. Popped foul out of play. Vargas hanging tough.
0: Big swing from Vargas there. Figuring he was going to get a fastball, and he did. Just couldn't quite catch up to it.
1: Cuban-born Miguel Vargas. At the plate, 2 outs, bases empty, payoff once more, hit in the air, left field, Riley Green waving his arms as he comes in, he'll make the catch, and the side is retired, so Vest retires the side in order, but the free runner does come in to score and makes it 4-3 White Sox. We go to the bottom of the 10th, Tigers down a run here on the home of Detroit Tigers baseball presented by Meijer.
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1: Brandon Eisert is on for the White Sox here in the bottom of the 10th inning. White Sox lead it 4-3. Kerry Carpenter will be the free runner at second. Riley Green, Spencer Torkelson, Colt Keith, duo up against Brandon Eisert.
0: Yeah, Eisert opened that game on Friday, gave up a 2-run homer to Matt Vierling.
1: Lefty is on. Lefty Riley Green to the plate. 1-for-3 with a walk today. First pitch to Riley. Taken outside. Ball 1. 18th appearance for Eisert. He's 1-0 with a 5.50 ERA. It's his first save opportunity of the year. Works first base out of the rubber. Stretches at the belt. Looks back at Carpenter. Deals on the 1-0 pitch. Green takes it away. 2 balls, no strikes. Tigers 1-tie, 2-win it here in the bottom of the 10th inning. They had to string together hits in the 9th. Bring home the tying run with 2 outs, 2-0 pitch. Swing and a miss on a slider away. It's 2-1.
0: How about that swing from Riley? Man, that was, I'm trying to end it, swing. Just came up empty.
1: All you need here is a base hit. Get Carpenter in. Here's the 2-1 from the lefty Isert. Green fouls it off the end of the bat into the seats. And it's 2-2.
0: We said it, talked about it Friday, just an uncomfortable at-bat. Talking about Drew Summers, how nasty he is on lefties, and Isert the same way. Cross-firing works way over on that first base side of the rubber.
1: The 2-2. Green thought about it, held up on the slider, works a full count. Yeah, he works very first base side, and so when he's starting that ball, Dan, it is behind these left-handed hitters, and he's, like you said, cross-firing it over. It's an uncomfortable at-bat. Given up 4 home runs this season, gave up 12 last year.

0: Their feet, bottom of the 10th inning, Tigers down a run. The 1-0, Torque swings and fouls it right into the ground at home plate on another changeup. Doubled up on that pitch. Jordan Hicks is warming in the bullpen for the White Sox.
1: Boy, just put this ball in play. Sox are playing back, conceding that run at third.
0: The 1-1. Way upstairs, leaping out of the crowd was Edgar Caro. Hasn't let one get by him today, but as I mentioned earlier, two pass balls and 17 wild pitches have gotten by him this season. Two balls and a strike. Carpenter third, Green first. The pitch. Swing and a miss on a slider. It was not a strike.
1: So tantalizing, though, comes out of his hand looking, and you're getting a good long look at it because it's starting way in that left-handed hitter's batter's box, coming right at you. You're just seeing it a long, long way. Hard to hold up.
0: The 2-2. Torque drives this one to the gap in left center, and it falls in for a hit. Carpenter scores. Green heads to third, and the ball game is tied here in the bottom of the 10th inning.
1: Torque stayed with that perfectly. Tried to get it's a changeup, not a breaking ball, and left it up out over the plate, and Torque hammered it into left center.
0: Both Green and Carpenter had to make sure that Junior Perez wasn't going to catch up to that ball. I don't think Riley would have scored either way, because he did a good job of cutting it off before it got to the wall. If that gets to the wall, the ball game is over. But now base hit, deep fly ball wins the game for the Tigers. Left on left, Colt Keith at the plate. Infield in for the White Sox. First pitch down and away, ball one. So the Tigers get the free runner in. Colt Keith today, 1-for-4 at the plate. Riley Green at third. He's the winning run. Nobody out in the bottom of the 10th inning in a one-run tie ball game. The pitch. Keith fouls it off. Ball and a strike. Teams matching a run apiece here in the 10th. That's why it's so important, especially at home, Dan, where you limit the opponent to just one in the top half of the inning. The 1-1. Keith, bouncing ball, leaping grab by the first baseman Gonzalez. He threw to the plate. He didn't touch first, and everybody is safe.
1: Yeah, didn't have to. Thought for sure that Riley was going to go on contact, and it fooled him. Just went up and caught it, didn't step on first, and just fired home.
0: And now we've got a mound visit, and it's bullpen time for the White Sox. There was no force at the plate, Riley not going on contact. And so a new White Sox pitcher will coming into this game. 4-4 ball game, 10th inning. We'll step aside for this call to the pen.
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0: Bottom of the 10th inning. Bullpen time for the White Sox. Jordan Hicks is on. Call of bullpen brought to you by the Sam Bernstein Law Firm. Dan, Jacob Gonzalez forgot to get the out at first.
1: How about Jordan Hicks, though? He comes in. He just was reinstated from the IL before today's game. Welcome in. Bases loaded. Nobody out. I think Will Venable's just thinking, you know what? I need strikeouts. And Jordan Hicks, that's what he can do with that high-velocity fastball of his.
0: Green third, Torkelson second, Keith at first, and more pitch-com issues. White Sox are forced to play with the infield, and it's the 21st appearance of the season for Hicks. And he comes into a mess. 4-4 game, bases chock full of Tigers with nobody out. And Matt Vierling, base hitter, a deep fly ball, can win it. The outfield is brought all the way in as well. Infield is all the way in. Hicks, the set of the belt, pitch to Vierling. Swings, rifles it down the right field line. Hammered, but foul.
1: 100-mile-an-hour fastball. And that's the thing about Hicks. He's got that high-velocity fastball, and Matt Vierling can just sit there and wait for something. Just choice. With the bases loaded, you can't afford to walk them.
0: The 0-1, Vierling loops it into shallow right. It is sinking. Montgomery charges, dives, and he cannot come up with it. Riley Green scores, and Matt Vierling, he walks it off with a base hit into right field, and the Tigers sweep away the White Sox. A mob scene of Matt Vierling by first base. He just got enough to get it beyond the infield. Montgomery, a full extension dive in right. He could not come up with it, and the Tigers take care of business, a 5-4 final.
1: What a game by these Tigers. You just felt it all along that there was no way. They were determined that they were going to win this game. You just felt it all along, especially after the White Sox scored in the 10th inning. You just knew somehow the Tigers were going to get it done, and they did.
0: What an incredible come-from-behind win for the Tigers this afternoon. They were down 3-1 going into the bottom of the 8th inning. Dylan Dingler clocked his 18th home run of the year, making it a 3-2 game. And then in the 9th inning, it was Jamai Jones, an infield single. He beat it out by a cleat, and they would go on. It was Dingler again, delivered the game-tying RBI hit. And then in the 10th, Tigers get two in the bottom half. They take down the White Sox today, a 5-4 final. We will step aside. Postgame coming up next on a victorious Father's Day here at Comerica Park. Once again, your final 5-4 Tigers sweep the White Sox. 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

0: Detroit Tigers postgame from the Metro Detroit Buick GMC Dealers broadcast booth. Here are Greg Gagne and Dan Petrie.
1: Oh, I think Dan Petrie said it best today, ladies and gentlemen. We got off the air on the bottom of the 10th inning, and he looks at Tim Jetsky and I and just proclaims, "What a game!"
2: Oh, man. What a game is right. I mean, you felt it the entire game. I mean, the White Sox played really, really well. And the Tigers, you just felt like they're not going to be denied. They just had that feeling, and you just felt it up here. Like, there's no way. I don't know how they're going to get it done, but they're going to win it, and they did.
1: Yeah, it was really an impressive come-from-behind win, Dan, and it was big hits in big moments. But no bigger moment than what extended this ball game, and that was Jahmai Jones, a guy who has been struggling mightily. We've well documented it. You feel for Jahmai because he's just on that struggle bus right now. And when he came up in the ninth inning, two outs, nobody on against Sir Anthony Dominguez, pulled one deep in the hole at short, and he literally beat it by a cleat at first base.
2: Yeah, the first time up, struck out in the seventh inning, and, you know, was hearing it again, the boos, and came up, and all with two outs, and the Tigers score a lot of runs with two outs, and they did it again. I mean, very easily, just like, all right, well, two outs, you know, let's just go celebrate Father's Day. But no, Jahmai Jones hit that ball, and he's fast. He can run, not a lot of stolen bases, but he can run, smelling that base hit, and was just able to beat it out, like you said, by a cleat.
1: Yeah, and that's my big hit of the game, brought to you by Little Caesars. Order online for delivery or pizza portal pickup. There was the Dingler home run, but this game is not a W for the Tigers if it wasn't for Jahmai Jones.
2: Yeah, there's so many that, I had Dingler with the RBI single to tie the game up. He also hit a home run. Vierling's clutch, little bloop there at the end, but certainly Jahmai Jones. Acuna for the White Sox, I mean, a big home run. There were plenty of big hits today, but can't argue with that Jahmai Jones.
1: Time for everybody's favorite game show of the day. It's our stat of the game with Dan Petrie. It's brought to you by McLaren Health, official healthcare system of the Detroit Tigers. You always pull out good nuggets for this segment. So what do you got today?
2: You know what I'm going to go with? I'm going to go with zero. And that's zero hits allowed by the Tigers bullpen in relief of Cater Montero. Drew Summers striking out the side, Finnegan with a scoreless inning, and Will Vest, just the inherited runner scoring, but zero hits in those three innings by the bullpen.
1: Our player of the game is brought to you by Pennington Grass Seed, the official grass seed of the Detroit Tigers. Who do you have for your player? There's so many. You could spread that around today.
2: And it's just what a series this guy has had, but it's so hard not to give it again to Dylan Dingler. I mean, with a home run to pull the Tigers within one to make it 3-2, then he ties the game up. You don't get to extra innings unless he comes up with that big base hit to tie it up at 3. And plus everything he did to navigate behind the plate, as always, catching that win, 10 innings behind the plate. Very hard not to, in my opinion, just give it to Dylan Dingler.
1: That works for me. He's been tremendous all season long, tremendous in the month of June. Leads the major leagues. That was his 33rd two-out RBI to lead the big leagues, and none bigger than that one right there. But his quest to get to the All-Star game continues. And again, folks, voting ends on June 25th, so just a couple of days. Stuff that ballot box. Make sure you check Dingler, and make sure you check Kevin McGonigal. But you can vote early and often. This isn't a one vote for per person thing. Vote as often as you can. Let's send these guys to Philadelphia, where they rightly deserve to be in a few weeks. We'll have more coming up next on the postgame show here on the Detroit Tigers Radio Network.
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1: We are back on the Detroit Tigers postgame show. The Tigers with a big win as they complete the series sweep over the Chicago White Sox in comeback fashion this afternoon, a 5-4 final. And one of the big reasons that they got that win today, Dan, was Dylan Dingler. And our Kara Wolfbauer is standing by with Ding right now.
11: Yeah, thanks, Greg. A comeback win, Dylan, in extra innings, a walk-off win. How did this team battle back today?
12: No, seriously, obviously we got that run late. And those at-bats, the play of the game was the hustle single from Jamai. You know, him busting down the line with the game on the line. It was huge. Kevin with a great at-bat, and I was able to drive him home to tie it up there. Great job by Vest, you know, minimizing. Obviously, they put one across, but still did a great job. And then great job in, you know, the bottom half right there, us getting it. I know that's a tough at-bat. 100 was sink for Vierling. You know, everybody did a great job in front of him, and he was able to deliver.
11: You already mentioned the Jamai play. He earned that bag, that hustle and heart. Just what do you have to say about him as a teammate? How was he the catalyst for tonight?
12: Oh, he was awesome. Obviously, if you ask him, he's battling. But, you know, he brings something to the yard every day. He's the same guy every single day. And he's a great teammate, great player. I'm really happy for him.
11: You're coming up in that clutch moment. He hits you with a lot of fastballs. Then he goes to the sweeper. What were you anticipating?
12: I was just kind of thinking along with him a little bit. I mean, he was going outside with the fastball, and then the sweeper kind of started in, so I kind of picked it up a little early. But I was just able to, you know, I was able to put a little bit of wood on it and get it through the six hole.
11: This is a sweep now against the Chicago White Sox, who have been sitting at the top of the division. How does that instill some confidence in this team that you can continue to chip away?
12: Yeah, no, this is the team that we are. You know, obviously we didn't have much to show for it in the month of May, but we're playing really good ball in June, and this series is showing exactly that.
11: Father's Day, your very first Father's Day, and you get a Tigers win, a walk-off win. How special is that?
12: It's super special. Super special. It's pretty cool seeing everything on the scoreboard for Father's Day, and it's a very special day for not only me, but a lot of the new fathers, too.
11: Awesome. Go enjoy your Father's Day, Ding. Thanks so much. Yeah,
12: thank you.
11: Greg, back to you.
1: All right, that was our Kara Wolfbauer with Dylan Dingler. I mean, is there anything he does? He's so well-spoken, gives praise to his teammates, never takes too much credit. Just what a human being Dylan Dingler is, Dan.
2: Yeah, there's a lot of things I think that go unnoticed. You only see a lot of what he does on the field, but he works it so hard. I mean, I've said it before where he's out an hour before the game starts doing work, but also he's out there that he has to warm up the starting pitcher. I mean, so that's a good 40 minutes before the game. And then he has to stand behind there, catch 10 innings. But also what he does in that clubhouse, that really quiet leader mentality and just the calmness on his face. I spent a lot of time with him today. He just sit there and is just so relaxed. I'm in control of everything, and that's the way that he projects himself to the pitchers, and in turn, the pitchers are the same way. Hey, my catcher is in complete control of this game. I need to be in complete control of this game, and, you know, that's something that is you can't teach that And it's not something that you just, you know, just happens. You know, it's just you're born with that. And I can't say enough about what he is doing on the field, behind the plate, and in that clubhouse.
1: No, that's well said, Dan. And, you know, I've been fortunate to be around Dingler from his time in the minor leagues and now to see what he has become at the big league level. And he's been the same guy the whole time. And, you know, you just you love this for him, having a big day on his first Father's Day.
2: Yeah.
1: And just such a cool moment for him. And you know, and he even gives the nod to how cool it was in the interview when he mentioned about all the Father's Day stuff on the scoreboard.
2: Yeah.
1: And seeing the families being such a big part of today. So hats off to Dylan Dingler. RBI Leaderboard is brought to you by Bill Brown Ford in Livonia. 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RBI is for the Tigers. Ding drove in two, including his 33rd RBI with two outs. That leads the Major League. Spencer Torkelson, Matt Vierling, and Zach McKinstry also driving in runs today. Our defensive play of the game is brought to you by the Built Tough F-150, only at your neighborhood Michigan Ford dealers. 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Any plays stand out for you today? I mean, it was a well-played game on both sides and some good defense on both sides, I felt.
2: You know, this is going to – I'm going way back into the first inning. I just write things down. But Zach McKinstry, he was all over that field at second base, but he made a play on – Benintendi, the second hitter of the game, you know, diving to get him out. He also made a really nice play on Antonacci also. And then he had a lot of balls hit to him, but there were a couple of really good plays that he made at second base that stood out to me.
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18: 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I'm Tim Jetsky. Tigers beat the White Sox 5-4 in 10. 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Offense was hard to come by for either team until the Tigers broke the seal in the fifth. A leadoff single, a pair of outs, and a stolen base put a man on second for Zach McKinstry. The line drive single to center and the RBI put the Tigers up 1-0. White Sox, however, would respond in the sixth. Leadoff single set the table for Luis Angel Acuña, and he hit a fly ball over the center field wall to put the Sox up 2-1. White Sox then added on in the seventh. Out single, saw men on the corners with two down. Tristan Peters would then hit a ground rule double on a ball that bounced into the Tigers' bullpen. Chi Sox lead is 3-1. White Sox starter Davis Martin wouldn't come out for the bottom of the seventh. He gave up the one run in his six innings, five hits, three walks, and four strikeouts. Tiger starter Cater Montero did go seven, three runs on six hits, no walks, three strikeouts. He was perfect through four and a third. At the end, that kind of didn't matter. Bottom of the eighth, Dylan Dingler leads off, doing what Dylan Dingler does.
1: 2-0 pitch. Dingler rockets this one out to left. Antonacci going back. Does it have enough? It's gone! Touch them all, Dylan Dingler, number 18 on the year for Ding. And it makes it a 3-2 ball game, and the Tigers are within a run.
18: Tigers then would not go gentle in the ninth. The two-out infield single from Jamai Jones kept the inning alive. A single followed, put men on the corners. Dylan Dingler once again.
1: Here's the 1-2. Swinging a ground ball. Through the left side, a base hit. Jones scores. McGonigal, he goes first to third. The left fielder, Junior Perez, did not get the ball in, and now the winning run 90 feet away, and Dylan Dingler comes through again.
18: To extra innings we would go. White Sox score the extra innings runner in the 10th. Lead off, fly out, advance the runner. Tristan Peters followed with the sack fly to right. Made it 4-3. Tigers, though, kept the offense rolling in the bottom of the 10th. Lead off single move the extra innings runner to third. Went on the corners for Spencer Torkelson. Sharp line drive to left center for a single in the RBI to tie the game at 4. Men on the corners, no outs. Colt Keith up next. Hit a bouncing ball down the first baseline that was played by the first baseman. He threw home without touching the bag. Man on third didn't even attempt to run. Base is now loaded. No outs. Matt Vierling put a cap on it.
1: The 0-1. Vierling loops it into shallow right. It is sinking. Montgomery charges, dives, and he cannot come up with it. Riley Green scores, and Matt Vierling, he walks it off with a base hit into right field, and the Tigers sweep away the White Sox.
18: Drew Summers, Kyle Finnegan, Will Vesey seen work out of the Tigers' pen. Summer a 1-2-3 inning. He struck out the side. Finnegan a scoreless inning with the one strikeout. Vest did allow the unearned run in the 10th. Coming up next, we'll take a look at scores from around the major leagues. This is your home for Detroit Tigers baseball, presented by Meijer.
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0: Tim Jetsky in the 1-800 Call Sam Studios. Let's check the out-of-town scoreboard brought to you by Meijer, official partner of the Detroit Tigers. Blue Jays and Cubs postponed due to weather. They'll make that up on August 6th. Reds defeat the Yankees 4-1. Brewers a 9-4 victory over the Braves. 8 runs second. Featured a William Contreras 3-run homer for the Brewers. Rays top the Nationals 4-3. Marlins squeak past the Giants 2-1. Astros a 2-1 victory over the Guardians. Cardinals are leading the Royals 12-8 in the bottom of the seventh. J.J. Weatherholt had a solo homer in the first and a 2-run homer in the second for the Cards. Rangers lead the Padres 4-3, top of the eighth. Pirates a 3-1 lead over the Rockies in the top of the sixth. Bottom of the sixth in Arizona, Diamondbacks are currently shutting out the Twins. It's 2-0. A's lead the Angels 4-3 in the top of the third in a city not named Oakland. Orioles a 3-1 lead over the Dodgers in the top of the second. Top of the third, Red Sox and Mariners are tied at a run apiece. Sunday Night Baseball, Phillies and Mets are in Philly. Here at Comerica Park, it took extras, but the Tigers beat the White Sox 5-4-10 to complete the series sweep. Still to come, Craig Gagne and Dan Petrie will put a bow on this one here on the Detroit Tigers Radio Network, presented by Meijer.
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8: 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The Tigers, we said this was an important homestand, an important 10-game stretch, and they've started it out in a big way by sweeping away the Chicago White Sox. And now the New York Yankees come to town tomorrow. Boy, you talk about a pitching matchup, Dan. Framber Valdez against Gerrit Cole tomorrow night.
9: Yeah, and you know what, again, can't say enough about these great fans either at Comerica Park. The two sellouts out of the three games, and it makes a difference. The Tigers really respond to it, and I'm sure there's going to be big crowds against the Yankees, and the Yankees don't know what they're in store for just yet.
8: So that'll wrap things up for us today. 5-4, the final. The Tigers come from behind. They walk off the White Sox. For Kara Wolfbauer, Tim and Jenny, and the research department, Marin Klein, and my broadcast partner, Dan Petrie, happy Father's Day, everyone. This is Greg Gagne, and enjoy the rest of the day, everybody.
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19: 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We're going to be joined by Jeff Goodman, Field of 68, breaking down the NBA draft in less than a half hour from now. It is Father's Day. Happy Father's Day to all the dads out there. I have a 19-month-old son, so I'm right there with you in the trenches, regardless of what stage that you're in. And we'll part this hour with this Father's Day feel-good story. How about a feel-good Father's Day story to close out the hour? According to WKRC-TV in Florida, an 85-year-old man was arrested after allegedly street racing at over 100 miles per hour in a sports car while smoking a cigar. When confronted about it, he told police, quote, "I was just having a little ride in my favorite car," close quote. And there's a picture. This is the part where I wish I had sent Will a picture of this man's headshot, because it is your grandpa smiling. That's what it is. It looks like Grammy or Grandpa with the biggest smile. Your old peepaw smiling in the picture. So that's my wish for all the dads out there on this Father's Day. I hope all of you have the opportunity to smoke a cigar and have a little ride in your favorite car. Jeff Goodman joins us in just a little bit. If you're loving the passion that you've seen from international soccer fans in the World Cup stateside, it frankly should look familiar to you. And we'll tell you why next on Westwood One Sports Night.
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0: Thank you, Mondo. Appreciate that. The U.S. Open was a bore fest. Not taking anything away from Wyndham Clark. He led it wire to wire. It's not disrespectful to him, but from a viewing perspective, this guy booked a 6-under-64 Thursday and then just parked the bus the rest of the way. It's like the U.S.-Australia match the other day. Usually when there isn't drama, there's at least a memorable individual performance. Think young Tiger at Augusta or Rory at Congressional and the U.S. Open. This wasn't that. After a 6-under start, he shot 69, 70, and then 73 in a winning effort. Disappointing leaderboard. Sam Burns is your runner-up. Scotty was never able to get there. Just boring. And you'll say, oh, you don't know golf. What are you talking about? That shot from the fescue was amazing. The course and the conditions should not be this much of a storyline. For the same way you don't want officiating to be a central conversation in basketball, you don't want it with golf either. A bore fest. Congrats to Wyndham Clark. But that was not good. Mike Wickett's up next on Westwood One Sports.
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